I like to say that's Morgan Wallen featuring Post Malone and Richard Petty. I Ain't Coming Back on Taste of Country Nights with Evan Paul. Unlike that song, I'm back. I got Parmalee on the way for you. Riley Green's coming up. And we'll get you in to win a trip to go to Nashville to see Megan Maroney in less than 10 minutes.

0: is brand new country from Luke Combs. It's called Be By You on Taste of Country Nights. This is means probably nothing to you, but there's a guy, a parent on our daughter's softball team that looks exactly like Luke Combs, and it trips me out every time I see him. It's Evan Paul, and a trip for two to Nashville awaits. Who are you going to take? What are you going to do on your second night in Nashville? Because your first night, you're going to be at the Megan Maroney concert with whoever you choose to take with you at her sold-out show at Bridgestone Arena. And we'll fly you to Nashville. Don't you even worry about that. 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And your code for tonight is 332. When it's going to ask you for your secret code, and you type in 332. Don't tell them how you got the secret code. I don't want to get in trouble. 332 is that secret code to enter at tasteofcountry.com to enter to win to see Megan Maroney in Nashville at her sold-out show. That is thanks to Sony Music Nashville, and it's on Taste of Country Nights. 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
7: Lows level off around 52 tonight under partly cloudy skies with a slight chance of thunderstorms. Winds out of the west, 8 to 15 miles per hour. Sunshine mixed with clouds at times tomorrow. High temperatures reach up to 71. Lows around 48 tomorrow night, mainly clear. Mainly cloudy skies Saturday, decreasing clouds by Sunday. Low 60s Saturday, upper 60s by Sunday. I'm meteorologist Paul Trombley on 97 Kick. Currently, it's 70 degrees.
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Cumberland Lake. There's only a Lake Cumberland around where Dustin Lynch is from. I know this because I asked him why he did that, and he said it just fit better in the song to switch it from Lake Cumberland to Cumberland Lake. The more you know. Hey, it's Evan Paul with you. Stand by for Tucker Wetmore Brunette. That's on the way after Graylin James and Water at a Wedding on Taste of Country 9.

0: Taste of Country Nights with Evan Paul. I'm here with Jason Aldean. I know you're a Dolly Parton fan. She's now in the Rock and Roll Hall of Fame. Do you think that a lot of people are arguing if she should be in the Rock and Roll Hall of Fame or not? What do you think?
1: I think Dolly Parton belongs in every Hall of Fame. I mean, she's obviously one of the biggest icons of our format, you know, and I mean, you know, written songs like I Will Always Love You and those kind of things that went on to be like huge hits. So, I mean, I absolutely think if they want her in there and think that she's deserving, I absolutely think she is.

day, Pop's Farm was a place to go. Load the truck up, hit the dirt road. Jump the barbed wire, spread the word. Light the bonfire and call the girls. 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Jack and Jim were a few good men.

0: Max McNown. That's Better Me For You on Taste of Country Nights. We are cooking it through the second shift, as the kids would say. Here's Dan and Shay with Say So on Taste of Country Nights with Evan Paul.
1: I got a call from a friend who don't call very often.

say so. That is the brand new song from Dan and Shay. It's called Say So. Taste of Country Nights. A vacation for two is for you. That's what I want you to win. I want you to head to Nashville to see Megan Moreau.

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14: It's been said that all good things come to an end. 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Where did 40 years go? Come and celebrate with us at the Ground Round in Grand Forks one final time.
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0: Russell Dickerson happened to me on Taste of Country Nights with Evan Paul, and it happened to Cody Johnson. He got Entertainer of the Year at the ACM Awards recently. He is on top of the game. Here he is with The Painter on Taste of Country Nights.
1: She talks

0: I'm about to play Morgan Wallen. Are you a Morgan Wallen cool? I saw somewhere that people think you guys beef.
1: I mean, I think there's, you know, inevitably like competition with everybody, whether it's, you know, Beyonce, like everybody wants, again, everybody wants to win, right? But man, I mean, Morgan was out on tour with me, and we text, man, decently frequently about not really music at all, you know, just like I think we have. We're both kind of in this rare spot right now in a career. And it's like, you know, we ask each other questions about really, it's just like, how you doing, man? Or how do you do this thing? Or how you been? Like, just, it's more checking on each other. It's not like, hey man, I got this new song and it's going to, you know, destroy your song or whatever. It's
0: right,
1: you know, he's a super good dude. And, you know, I just want him to be good.
0: That was Luke talking about Morgan. Here is Morgan with I'm the Problem on A Taste of Country Nights.

0: That is brand new country from Lainey Wilson featuring John Mayer. It's called Phone Keys Wallet. A taste of country nights. Speaking of wallets, listen to this. A family was going to go buy a used car, so they took $1,800 cash out of the ATM, and their toddler got a hold of the cash when they weren't looking and turned it into confetti for a craft project. When her dad walked in on the little girl turning the stack of cash into an arts and crafts project, he was speechless. He picked up his phone to film it, and thankfully he did that because he went to the bank. I never knew they would do this. He went to the bank and showed them the video of the money massacre, and they reimbursed him with the cash that he had taken out earlier. I did not know banks would do that. I was like laughing at that when I read it until I saw the full story that the bank actually gave him the money back. That's pretty cool. Hang on, I'm coming back. I got new Jordan Davis on the way, Carrie Underwood's coming up, and Kenny Chesney with that brand new song called Carry On is next on Taste of Country Nights with Evan Paul.
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15: Slight chance of thunderstorms tonight, otherwise partly cloudy. Lows dip down to about 52. Westerly winds 8 to 15 miles per hour. Sunshine mixed with clouds at times again tomorrow. High temperatures reach up to 71. Lows dip down to about 48. Tomorrow night, mainly clear. dry with temperatures a bit below average Saturday and Sunday, and highs from the low 60s to the upper 60s. I'm meteorologist Paul Frombly on 97 KICK. Right now, 67.
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Taste of Country Nights, shouting out the whole crew, closing up at Pep Boys tonight. I appreciate y'all putting me on all the radios on the wall over there. Thank you, guys. Here's brand new country. It's Zach John King. Get to drinking on Taste of Country Nights. Nice.

0: Hey there. I think it was about two or three songs ago you played something. It was called Get to Drinking, something like that. Do you know who sang that?
1: I do.
0: Are you going to tell me?
1: I will. It was by Zach John King. Thanks for listening tonight. It's Evan Paul keeping it going with Carrie Underwood on Taste of Country Nights. Right.

Justin Moore on Taste of Country Nights, sending out our well wishes to Justin. He canceled a couple shows recently, said he needs to take some time for his health, didn't really expand.

0: 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Now, I spoke with Keith Urban ahead of the release and asked him why he decided to make a yacht rock cover album. And you might be shocked to find out why he did make that album. 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

0: Taste of Country Nights. I'm Evan Paul. We're hanging out here with Hardy. Eric Church has called you the best songwriter to ever hold a pen in Nashville. Do you think your best song has been written yet or is to be written?
1: Dude, it will forever be still to be written. You gotta hang on to that or it's like you kind of give up.

0: That is the brand new one from Riley Green. It's called Think As You Drunk, a taste of country nights. It's Ed and Paul here. And, you know, I've learned to appreciate the little things in life as I get older. And one of those is switching laundry detergents just because of the smell. So we went on vacation not too long ago, my wife and my two kids. And in the vacation house, they had a they used Tide Pods. Now, we usually use the cheap stuff to wash our clothes. I'm not going to say the brand, but we usually use the cheap stuff. After using these Tide Pods and walking around smelling my clothes and how good they smell, I put the hammer down. At the house, we now use Tide. Granted, we might not be able to go out to eat ever again because all of our money is tied up in laundry detergent now. We are now using the real deal as a family, and I thought I should just tell you that. I smell good tonight. Okay, anyway, we'll get back to your favorite new country coming up next on the second shift here on A Taste of Country Nights.
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11: Slight chance of thunderstorms tonight, otherwise partly cloudy. Lows dip down to about 52. Westerly winds 8 to 15 miles per hour. Sunshine mixed with clouds at times again tomorrow. High temperatures reach up to 71. Lows dip down to about 48. Tomorrow night, mainly clear. Dry with temperatures a bit below average Saturday and Sunday, and highs from the low 60s to the upper 60s. I'm meteorologist Paul Frombly on 97 Kick. Currently 65.
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school year at number one. I believe it's like 27 weeks, something crazy. It's Evan Paul, Taste of Country Nights. We're moving. This is for Charles and the whole crew at Industrial Paint Services. They called in, wanted to hear Jelly Roll, Taste of Country Nights. Thanks for listening. I'm

0: I'm about to play a brand new song from Tyler Nance. It's called Keeps Me Sane. I got Tyler here with me. Tell me about this song and what we're about to hear.
1: So I was sitting on the couch in my living room, and I just picked up my guitar, started playing some chords, and I kind of freestyled the first verse, and I had to go to bed because it was getting late. And so I brought it to Donnie Napier and Brent McCullough, and I was like, hey, what do you guys think about this? And they're like, hey, we love it. So we finished it, and then I teased the demo, and it just kind of shot up.

0: of Country Nights. Coming up next, I got Keith Urban standing by. And speaking of Keith Urban, tomorrow he's going to be in studio with me. I'm a little nervous. Keith Urban's coming by. He's releasing a brand new album called Flow State, which is kind of, it's definitely something different for Keith Urban. It's an album full of yacht rock cover songs. And I'm going to ask Keith why he decided to make an album of yacht rock cover songs. And I got a bunch of questions I've already been coming up with. My wife's been helping me. My neighbors have been helping me. I've gotten help from everybody to make up some questions for Keith Urban, and he'll be hanging out tomorrow night with me starting at 7 o'clock and all night exclusively here on Taste of Country Nights with Evan Paul.
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9: 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Where did 40 years go? 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

It's been about 2 years and 4 months since Toby Keith passed away. It's crazy how quick time flies, but these songs, they'll last forever. They are timeless. Toby Keith with the throwback, I Love This Bar on Taste of Country Nights.

0: is New Country from Jordan Davis. He's one of my favorite songwriters in Nashville. That one's called Turn This Truck Around on Taste of Country Nights. Did you miss it? Did you miss your chance earlier to win your way in to see Megan Maroney in Nashville? That's okay. I've had a couple people calling in, texting in, saying they missed their chance. I got good news for you. Tomorrow night is your next chance on this show to listen to win your way in to see Megan Maroney in Nashville. And this is a whole deal. We'll fly you and a guest to Nashville. We give you two nights in a hotel in Nashville and two tickets to see Megan Maroney. So you get to go to the show and party in Nashville. Or if you're not the partying type, I've heard there's great libraries there as well. Tomorrow night, right after 7 o'clock, I'll give you a code to enter at tasteofcountry.com to get in to win to see Megan Maroney at her sold-out show at Bridgestone Arena in Nashville from Sony Music Nashville on Taste of Country Nights. 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
8: Slight chance of rain showers tonight, otherwise partly cloudy skies. Lows dip down to about 52. Westerly winds 10 to 15 miles per hour. Sunshine mixed with clouds at times tomorrow. Daytime highs approaching 71. Tomorrow night, lows around 48. Sunshine mixed with clouds at times Saturday, with daytime highs approaching 61. 69 Sunday. I'm meteorologist Paul Frombly on 97 Kick. Currently 63.
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1: I was, you know, 8, 9, or 10 years old, starting to, you know, I started playing when I was 5 years old and wow. took it real serious. I played guitar probably for 3 hours a day, you know, from the age of 5 to 15. That was my folks had a briefcase of cassette tapes and they had a tape machine down in the basement and I'd go sit in a little music room and put them tapes in one by one and try and learn every one of them on guitar and learn the words to them and sing them and stuff. And so, you know, they had a bunch of that old country stuff and I just loved it. I was ate up with it. I didn't want to hear anything else.

0: change my mind on Taste of Country Nights. Kenny Chesney is always on the beach, always barefoot, except when he's in Vegas. He's about to do his mini residency inside the Sphere. He said he was so pumped about it, he can't wait. Here's Kenny with American Kids on Taste of Country Nights.
1: Double wide quick stop, midnight tea top, Jack in her cherry coat town. Mama and daddy put the roots right here, cause this is where the car broke down.

0: country there from Low Cash. That one's called Wrong Hearts on Taste of Country Nights. It's Evan Paul getting a look at what's trending in country music at tasteofcountry.com. Keith Urban is going to be releasing his album Flow State tomorrow, which is an entire album full of yacht rock cover songs, along with one new original. Now, I spoke with Keith Urban ahead of the release and asked him why he decided to make a yacht rock cover album. And you might be shocked to find out why he did make that album. 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
1: 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Number 3.

0: Kicking off your Taste of Country Nights top three countdown, that's Tucker Wetmore and Brunette in at number three. In at number two.
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0: Here's Kane's new one called Woman.

is your number one most requested song of the night. Luke Combs, Sleepless in a Hotel Room on Taste of Country Nights. Thank you guys so much, by the way, everyone that participated in voting for the entire day. The way you vote for the top three is simply request a song here at the station. We write it down, we keep tallies on them, and we bring you that top three every night at 11 o'clock. Now it's Bailey Zimmerman on Taste of

0: got is brand new country from Stephen Wilson Jr. It's called Gary. Taste of Country Nights with Evan Paul. And there's new research out about the top 10 careers with the highest divorce rates. Ooh, let's get into it. 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Number 9, psychiatric aides. 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Number 3, massage therapists. 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Number 2, telemarketers. 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Low key, I'm excited it didn't say radio DJ because I was like, am I doomed? Hang on, coming up for you, I got Dylan Scott with My Girl, Lauren Elena's on the way, and Hardy featuring Tim McGraw, Eric Church, and Morgan Wallen. That MacArthur song is next on Taste of Country Nights. 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
5: Lows dip down to about 52 tonight under partly cloudy skies. Winds out of the west, 8 to 15 miles per hour. Sunshine mixed with clouds at times again tomorrow. Daytime highs approaching 71. Lows level off around 48 tomorrow night. Mainly clear skies. Sunshine mixed with clouds at times Saturday with daytime highs approaching 61. 69 Sunday. I'm meteorologist Paul Frombly on 97 KICK. Right now, 61.
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country artists, one studio, one song. 3 minutes and 30 seconds. It's Hardy, Tim McGraw, Eric Church, and Morgan Wallen on this one. It's called MacArthur. It's on A Taste of Country Nights.

0: That's the quickest we ever burned through a pack of cigarettes. That was Morgan Wallen with 20 cigarettes on Taste of Country Nights. I got Dylan Scott in studio, and before I play your song, My Girl, how did you and your wife meet?
1: She came to my school in seventh grade. We never spoke a word to each other, seventh or eighth grade. And then high school, we went to separate high schools, and then sophomore year, man, I don't know, took her to a Chinese restaurant, all-you-can-eat buffet, and
0: dude, that's amazing!
2: She looks so pretty when the makeup on. You should hear her talking to her mama on the phone. I love it when she

Shaboozy and Jelly Roll with Amen on Taste of Country Nights. Ever forward, never backward on this second shift. Here's Lauren Elena and All My Exes on Taste of Country Nights.

0: Country. That's Lauren Elena featuring Chase Matthew. It's All My Exes on Taste of Country Nights. Our telephone number is 888-544-7181.
1: I just want to say I had to use the men's restroom at my work tonight because the women's is out of order. And what is wrong with you guys? That bathroom was so nasty. Why are guys so gross? The women's bathroom always smells nice. It has pink walls and it's beautiful. And then now one time I have to use the men's bathroom. You guys leave the seat up. There's all kinds of stains everywhere. What it goes on in the men's bathroom, and why can't you guys keep it together?
0: That's funny because we have a daughter who's 7, and when she has to go to the restroom in public and my wife isn't there or something, she goes into the men's bathroom and she says the same thing. She's always like, why is it so dirty in here? The women's bathrooms are always nice. I don't know. I don't know what's wrong with those guys.
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1: Lows level off around 52 overnight under mainly clear skies. Winds out of the west, 10 to 15 miles per hour. Daytime highs approaching 71. Friday, sunshine mixed with clouds at times. Lows level off around 48. Friday night, mainly clear skies. Sunshine mixed with clouds at times. Saturday, with daytime highs approaching 61. 69 Sunday. I'm meteorologist Paul Frombly on 97 Kick. Currently 60.

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4: Lows level off around 52 overnight under mainly clear skies. Winds out of the west, 10 to 15 miles per hour. Daytime highs approaching 71. Friday, sunshine mixed with clouds at times. Lows level off around 48. Friday night, mainly clear skies. Sunshine mixed with clouds at times. Saturday, with daytime highs approaching 61. 69, Sunday. I'm meteorologist Paul Frondley on 97 Kick. Currently 59.
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6: Lows level off around 52 overnight under mainly clear skies. Winds out of the west, 10 to 15 miles per hour. Daytime highs approaching 71. Friday, sunshine mixed with clouds at times. Lows level off around 48. Friday night, mainly clear skies. Sunshine mixed with clouds at times. Saturday, with daytime highs approaching 61. 69, Sunday. I'm meteorologist Paul Froudley on 97 Kick. Currently, it's 58 degrees.

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4: Lows level off around 52 overnight under clear skies. Winds out of the west, 10 to 20 miles per hour. Daytime highs approaching 71. Friday, lots of sunshine. Lows dip down to about 48. Friday night, mainly clear skies. Highs level off around 61 Saturday with a slight chance for showers. 70, mainly sunny skies Sunday. I'm meteorologist Paul Frondley on 97 Kick. Right now, 58.
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2: Here's your weatherology forecast, brought to you by Ag Country. Partly cloudy skies overnight with lows around 52. Winds out of the west, 8 to 15 miles per hour. Daytime highs approaching 71. Friday, a mix of clouds and sun. Partly cloudy Friday night, 48. Slight chance for showers Saturday, high of 61. 70, mainly clear skies Sunday. I'm meteorologist Paul Frombly on 97 Kick. Currently, it's 57 degrees.
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7: Partly cloudy skies today with daytime highs approaching 71. West winds 10 to 20 miles per hour. Partly cloudy tonight. Lows level off around 48. Slight chance for showers tomorrow. High temperatures reach up to 61. Mainly cloudy skies expected. Mainly clear skies Sunday with a high of 70. 72. Slight chance of rain showers Monday. I'm meteorologist Paul Trombley on 97 Kick. Currently 56.

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0: show. Brian Riley is in the building.
1: What up?
0: In full effect.
1: Yeah.
0: All right. I'm feeling good today. All positivity today. None of that negative crap we had yesterday.
1: No.
0: I was embarrassed driving home yesterday. I said, I don't deserve this job.
1: No, you didn't say that. You wouldn't say. Why would you say that out loud? Because you're always scared you're going to get fired.
0: Well, when I'm alone, I'm allowed to say.
1: Yeah, so you can say whatever you want, but now you have that one on the internet.
0: I was talking to our sales manager yesterday, and she's just an absolute sweetheart. And she's still fairly new here.
1: Sure,
0: I don't really know her that well, but
1: she's
0: just awesome. We were talking about the hometown challenge, all that stuff that's going on today. And she was like, how was the show today? I said, you know, sometimes you can have it all prepped out, and it just doesn't work.
1: That's fair.
0: And it just, it's the weirdest feeling, right?
1: And you know what's funny is it's usually just you and I that notice it.
0: Right, because no one else knows.
1: Nobody else will
0: notice.
1: They're
0: hearing the exact same dribble that they hear every single morning.
1: Yeah.
0: But you and I are like, ooh, that didn't hit, or ah, shoot, we weren't really connected on that.
1: It's kind of like if you have those, what are the fire alarms or whatever in your house?
0: Yeah.
1: Smoke alarms, and they have that beep because the battery's low.
0: Bleep.
1: And you live there long enough, you just can't tell when it's beeping or not beeping.
0: Oh, I can tell.
1: Yeah, we can tell. But nobody else could tell.
0: I always tell the story that for 2 years, my wife would FaceTime with her sister down in Houston.
1: Yeah.
0: And I would hear beep, beep in the background. First thing I did when I got down there was change out her smoke alarm battery.
1: Only thing you should do.
0: Within 30 seconds of walking in the house, I said, where's that damn smoke alarm I've been hearing on FaceTime for the past 2 years?
1: Smart man.
0: I didn't even say hello. I pushed her out of the way, actually.
1: Yeah, I would
0: too. Grab my get me a ladder now.
1: I'm trying to sleep. I'm trying to get a good night's rest.
0: It's ridiculous.
1: I don't need the beep, beep.
0: Well, Brian, how are you, sir? That ain't good.
1: Yeah, got the truck update yesterday.
0: Oh, God. I need to sit down for this.
1: No, you actually do need to sit down for this.
0: Oh,
1: if you are standing at all,
0: sit down.
1: And if you have an extra vehicle,
0: hug your car.
1: Yeah, hug your car. Hold it tightly. Tell it you love it. So yesterday, I get off of work, and I'm on my way home, and I get a phone call.
0: Yes.
1: And it's from the dealership that I brought my truck to.
0: Okay, not the one you bought it from.
1: Not the one I bought it from.
0: And everybody, I think, is familiar with the saga of this truck by now. 18 months of hell.
1: Yes. I have nothing but problems.
0: In the shop, nonstop, 18 months.
1: I have still yet to have it for an entire calendar year with it out, not being in the shop working on it. Okay, I just point that out.
0: Oh, and you've only had it for 18 months, we should say.
1: Yeah.
0: You bought it 18 months ago, been in the shop nonstop since.
1: Hell on earth. So, I get a phone call. And I'd been waiting for this call because what they were trying to do is go through the warranty people to figure out with my engine, which was already replaced once.
0: Right, and the motor's all beat to hell now.
1: It's beat to hell. So if you don't know, they said the number 7 lifter, cylinder 7, is
0: scarring.
1: And the camshaft in that same one, scarring.
0: Oh, just sounds terrible.
1: So they call the warranty people to be like, hey, this is an engine, this is this, what do we got? Can you send a new one? Well, come to find out, unbeknownst to me, that I guess they cap your warranty amount of money, like how much money they're going to give you for your deductible.
0: That sounds illegal.
1: That's what I thought.
0: That sounds like straight illegal.
1: So I get this phone call yesterday, and it's the guy calls me up. He goes, hey, I didn't know I was going to make this call to you, but I got not good news. And I was like, oh, that's fantastic.
0: You're used to it.
1: Yeah, I'm used to it. So, like, of course, most people's hearts sink.
0: It's funny they don't even say to you, we got good news and we got bad news.
1: Yeah, there was no good news.
0: It's just, here we go.
1: He's like, I don't have anything good for you. I was like, okay, so what's going on? He said, well, we called the warranty people. And they said because of all of the repairs that you had in the last year of owning the car, the only year I've owned the car, I've gone through just over $13,000 worth of repairs.
0: Oh, my gosh.
1: Total. Which means that because my deductible is capped, they're only shelling out $1,500 total. Because otherwise, they'd go over their threshold.
0: Right.
1: And so, mind you, I was told by the dealership that I bought it at that I was under my mileage and I was under the mileage for the warranty. So I shouldn't have any issues.
0: Still within the window.
1: Everything's within the window. So, of course, I go, so what does that mean for me? And he says, well, if they fork over close to $1,500, you're going to be on the hook for just shy of $7,000. Oh, yeah. Oh, yeah. And I was like, okay.
0: This breaks my heart, dude. It really does.
1: Oh, trust me. Because they can't total the vehicle.
0: Right.
1: So, like, I'm sitting there without an engine with a truck that I owe more than $6,000 on.
0: Yeah.
1: And I can't gap insurance anything. So I'm like, so what's like the cheapest route I can go here? And he's like, and he legitimately says this on the phone. And I, like, I'm not saying this to bash this guy at all.
0: No.
1: He's just being upfront and honest, which I really appreciate. He just goes, I'll be honest, dude. There's not really a lot of good outcomes coming out of this one. And I just sat there in the truck of my buddy's truck, which I'm driving currently, going, huh, okay, well, this is fun. And I'm like, well, let me make a few phone calls here before I decide what I'm going to do here.
0: Yeah.
1: Because sitting on $6,000 worth of work for a vehicle I don't even want anymore.
0: Yeah, well, why would you want it?
1: Trash. Okay. So I call up the dealership. I end up, this is what gets shocking. So I call the dealership up that I bought it at, the one that I've had constant back and forths with.
0: Yeah.
1: Not been a big fan. Call up the general manager. He answers second ring. So I'm like, okay, this might be okay. I tell him the scenario. I tell him everything. Shocking to unbeknownst to me.
0: Yes.
1: My man goes, hey, you're right. This isn't right.
0: Oh, my God. They're on your side?
1: They're on my side.
0: Never heard of such
1: a
0: thing.
1: Never heard of it. One time. And I'm like, yeah, so this is what they're telling me. And he goes, well, did he talk to the right person? I was like, I don't know who he talked to. He just told me this is what I got. I followed all your protocols. I did everything I was supposed to. This was unbeknownst to me. I haven't had this for a full calendar year. What are we going to do here, boss? Mm-hmm. And he goes, well, let me figure this out. You're under your threshold. The engine was their replacement engine.
0: Right.
1: So if they're not going to replace their own faults, we have bigger fish to fry.
0: Yeah.
1: So let me figure this out. You'll get a phone call from the dealership your truck is at, and you can go from there. So currently...
0: Oh, man, you're in limbo right now.
1: Currently sitting in limbo, wondering if I owe $7,000 for just piecing my truck back together for it to drive.
0: The worst part about that is, say you drop the $7,000. What's next?
1: Well, yeah.
0: You know what I mean?
1: No, I get that 100%. And the other thing...
0: You need to call Ice-T. Doesn't he offer a car warranty now?
1: I don't know. Everyone does. But
0: I would call Ice-T immediately.
1: My problem is, I feel like I'm going to get shafted either which way, wherever I go. But here's the thing that stinks about it. Like, they can't just put the... Like, be like, oh, yeah, you can just take your truck and go home.
0: Because it won't.
1: Because with the warranty, they have to break it down all the way to failure. Oh. So they had to take apart the engine So now it's going to cost me to put it back in, to piecemeal it back together. And he goes, well, if we just piecemeal it back together from all the parts that you had, your engine is a ticking time bomb.
0: It's just going to give out on you.
1: Before it just seizes. So I'm without an engine, and I'm sitting in limbo for a truck I don't. So the moment, I don't know what I'm going to do. Huh. I am beyond, and of course, Scott goes, look into the lemon laws. You got a great case. I don't have a case for a lemon law.
0: Why?
1: Because I'm past the time and it's with like new vehicles or something like that. I looked into it.
0: Okay.
1: And so I got absolutely.
0: Do you want to go home today?
1: I thought about calling in just for depression's sake, but I was like, you know what?
0: I don't blame you. That's tough. I can handle the show today on my own if you need.
1: Dude, I'm telling you.
0: If you need some time to yourself.
1: So basically the idea is if all works out, I'm going to get rid of this thing.
0: How?
1: I'm going to give it back to the dealership. I'm going to be like, hey, you guys want this? Just put me in something that doesn't suck.
0: I got a suggestion.
1: Arson?
0: I'm not saying nothing.
1: I'll say it because I'm not the one burning it.
0: Or will it make it to Minneapolis? Let's go down to Minneapolis.
1: Keep it unlocked?
0: Well, yeah, keep it unlocked. Accidentally drop the key on the outside of it. Whoops.
1: Oh, my bad.
0: Yeah.
1: My truck's stolen.
0: I know some spots in North Minneapolis that are shady, dude. That's where I grew up.
1: Just drop it
0: off. Actually, you can go park it in front of my old house. It'll be gone by the evening.
1: You know what's going to happen, too? I was like, you know what, Kelly? Let's go drop it off in North Minneapolis. Let this thing cook. The person that's going to inspect the vehicle or whatever probably listens to the show. And they're going to be like, these guys planned this thing out weeks ago.
0: I'm not stealing this thing.
1: This thing doesn't. Yeah, dude, you're not getting money for this.
0: Can you imagine if you did decide to commit a crime and steal a car, and that's the one you steal? That's just a hunk of junk.
1: Oh, my. Steven says, call a tow company that does repairs. Sometimes they have donor vehicles that you can get a cheaper engine. Here's the problem. I don't even know if it's the engine. I feel like it's just the truck. I feel like the truck is just cursed.
0: Cursed.
1: So, like, you could put in a brand new engine from 2015 when the truck was built.
0: Yeah.
1: And it'd probably go to hell in, like, a week and a half, 2 weeks.
0: I would just drive it through the front door of that dealership.
1: I'm thinking about it.
0: It's your problem now.
1: But, like, okay, so I go back to it. This has caused me nothing but headaches. This is the first time that the dealership that I've called hasn't tried to hassle me about it. Because I think originally they thought I was just trying to get free parts.
0: Yeah.
1: Like, I think they were just trying to get me to be like...
0: They thought you were scamming them.
1: Right. Like, oh, I got a truck. Oh, let me just keep repairing everything and then sell it for more.
0: Right.
1: Which is not the case, okay? I'm not scummy like that. But I will be scummy like that here in a second because this vehicle is trash.
0: What if we did this? Steven texted in, or is it Stefan? What if we hook my boat up to it? We take it to the boat ramp, right?
1: Yeah.
0: Whoops. Forgot to put it in park. I accidentally left it in reverse.
1: Ooh.
0: Skadoosh, right in the water.
1: We could do that. But then what are we going to do with your boat afterwards?
0: My boat will float. I'll run home and get my Tahoe. No, I'll be parked. Here's what we'll do.
1: Okay, yeah. I'm glad we're talking our scams.
0: You follow me to the lake, all right?
1: I like this idea so far.
0: We hook the boat up to your car.
1: Well, duh. Yeah.
0: To back it in.
1: Sure.
0: My car is off in the forest.
1: In the bushes.
0: It's in the forest somewhere,
1: yeah.
0: Right?
1: Yeah.
0: Whoops. I see this on the Big Dan show, the show that I watch where they're at the boat ramp all the time.
1: Yep.
0: People, surprisingly a lot, forget to put their car in park. And they end up with the car submerged in the water. That's got to be an insurance claim, right?
1: You would hope. Now, here's what I also...
0: Total it out, boys.
1: I also am thinking of the non-silver lining side of that. Knowing my truck...
0: That you don't get a...
1: My truck, what happened is my truck could probably drive underwater and nothing would happen to it.
0: Yeah.
1: So, like, we could just be... We'll back that thing in almost all the way to the windshield. And then I'll drive it out and it'll be fine. And
0: maybe
1: of course,
0: it'll run better.
1: And maybe, yeah, and of course, it cleans everything up. Roger's saying, have some faith in the original dealership. Right now, my faith is in their hands.
0: That's all you got?
1: That's all I literally have. Otherwise, I'm going to start a GoFundMe for payments of this vehicle.
0: Or my original idea that I had a couple weeks ago. We soak it in deer urine and just drive it through the most wooded area we can find.
1: Yeah, we could.
0: Once again, I'll be in the woods scaring deer out onto the road.
1: Just running through the woods like a crazy person.
0: You just drive the gauntlet, dude. I'm going to send them all out.
1: Just start going?
0: Yeah.
1: And
0: shirtless.
1: See what I hit? Then we got to figure out how to pull it back out to the main road. They're like, wow, there's a lot of tree branches stuck in this thing. Yeah, I'm a country boy. I just drive through the woods. That's how I get everywhere I go.
0: Brian, well, the good news is we're all pulling for you.
1: Yeah. Bad news is anybody have $7,000 they want to borrow my way?
0: We'll figure this out.
1: Yeah. Hell or high water. We'll figure it out. But that's my current situation. And I'm supposed to, next week's Winstock, which you and I were supposed to have our vehicles out there.
0: Mine ain't running.
1: Yours ain't running. I don't have a vehicle, so that's fun. And then the following week, I go to Bismarck, which I was supposed to drive for.
0: Yes.
1: So we'll figure all that out.
0: Okay. By the way, if you'd like for us to crash your campsite.
1: Please text the keyword crash.
0: And maybe borrow a car from you.
1: Yeah, text that keyword crash.
0: Somebody said the link wasn't working yesterday. Did you see that they texted in?
1: No.
0: Okay, I think that's why we're not getting a whole lot of people signing up, is because I don't think the link is working.
1: All right, let me double check.
0: Text the word crash to 320-656-9453. While we're out at Winstock, we will come crash your campsite. It's our highlight of the entire festival. It's so much fun. So much fun when we do that. Anyway, let's do this now. Brian, I said I was going to try and stay positive today, but I'm hurting for you, brother.
1: You know what? That's not on you for being not positive.
0: No, I know, but it makes me sad because I know what that feels like.
1: Yeah, it feels great.
0: It was on this day all the way back in 1987.
2: Mr. Gorbachev, tear down this wall.
0: Ronald Reagan publicly challenges Mikhail Gorbachev to tear down the Berlin Wall. And boy, presidents used to be so different back in the day, you know? Okay, never mind. I'm going to just move on. In 1991, this was amazing. Michael Jordan and the Chicago Bulls won their first NBA championship back in 1991. Man, I was so into sports back then. Because all my friends were, so I had to jump on the bandwagon.
1: You had to jump on the bandwagon?
0: But I really did enjoy it back then. Do people feel... this is what I'm trying to say. Is there a player today that kids feel the same way that I felt about Michael Jordan? Does that make sense? Like, do kids feel about LeBron James the way I felt about Michael Jordan? Or do they feel about Steph Curry the way I felt about
1: him? I think it's other players. I don't think there's just, like, one that they absolutely...
0: Because we had a superstar back then.
1: Yeah.
0: Okay, I see what you're...
1: I mean, we have a superstar in LeBron James, but he's been so... I mean, he's hit or miss.
0: Okay.
1: Like, there's either people that love him or they hate him.
0: It's like Hulk Hogan. I look back to Hulk Hogan, and that guy was a superhero to us kids back then. Michael Jordan, same exact thing.
1: Right.
0: We didn't know what was going on behind the scenes. I kind of regret watching that Hulk Hogan documentary because I'm like, wow, he was not a good guy. But the persona, the public persona was, this is a superhero.
1: Right.
0: Squeaky clean, right? Same thing with Michael Jordan. We didn't know he was betting on games and... You know.
1: He wasn't betting on games. He just loved to gamble.
0: Or loved to gamble, yeah. But I just, when I watched that, some of the not the 30 for 30, The Last Dance.
1: Great documentary.
0: But his teammates didn't have the best things to say about him.
1: Well, it's funny that you say that because I know we're going off tangent. But
0: it's all right.
1: People always said, like, you don't want your best player to be nice.
0: True.
1: Okay. Like if, and so Michael Jordan was like, I'm not going to be nice to you. I'm going to go out to practice. I'm going to make you work to try to beat me.
0: Right.
1: Because if you can beat me, you can beat anybody on the floor.
0: That's awesome.
1: So he was like, I'm going to grind and I'm going to make sure all of your lives are hell.
0: Yeah.
1: And sure. Hey, how many championships did they win? It must have worked out.
0: Yeah. No, I'm just saying like,
1: oh yeah.
0: As a kid, though, I thought like, wow, what an amazing,
1: right.
0: You know,
1: right.
0: I bet he's so sweet.
1: I bet he is.
0: Same thing with Hulk Hogan. It's like he would always say that. He was like, I was the biggest thing wrestling had going, so I was going to make you get on my level. And all the other wrestlers would say, when you saw the ticket and you saw Hulk Hogan was on there, you knew you were going to make a fortune that night.
1: Yeah. And
0: so, even though I know that's not the same, because that's not, I mean, it's still.
1: And
0: athletic.
1: I heard Kobe Bryant was the same way.
0: Really? Probably, yeah.
1: I heard Kobe Bryant was also kind of a D.
0: But I guess to get on that level, you have to be, right?
1: You have to be.
0: Yeah, you can't be friendly.
1: You can't be nice.
0: See, that's why I stalled out. That's why my career stalled out, because I'm a nice guy.
1: You were too nice. That's why you got to ride the bench.
0: I should have been a jerk to everybody.
1: You would have been starting.
0: Starting today.
1: And then you dribble it still off your foot and it kicks into the stands.
0: Starting today, idiot. Here we go.
1: I don't know if Michael Jordan did that. But hey, I like your motivation.
0: In 2009.
3: Bought that converter because they told us that's all we needed. It turns out it's not so simple.
4: If you're using an antenna.
0: The world absolutely lost their minds in 2009 when they switched from analog TV to digital TV and people lost their friggin' minds, didn't know what the hell to do.
1: Man.
0: They were buying converters and antennas and this and that. My dad was in that boat. He was like, I don't know how to watch TV anymore.
1: What are we going to do?
0: But now when they come out with HD TVs or with flat screens, all you do is you just slap an antenna on it. You get like 46 channels.
1: There was a guy yesterday at the bar saying that he paid like $400 for his mega antenna to be.
0: Oh, yeah.
1: He's like, I got 98 channels.
0: Dude, I'm telling you, that's all you need. If it wasn't for my family sucking me dry financially, I would cancel every single streaming service I have.
1: Smart man.
0: All I need is YouTube and an antenna, and
1: that's
0: I would be
1: it?
0: The happiest. Dude, I'd be the happiest dude on planet Earth.
1: There you go.
0: Maybe when the kids move out.
1: Couple more years.
0: We'll see. We'll see. What
1: a few more years.
0: Right. Yeah, right. Them kids ain't moving out until they're 50.
1: Yeah, until they're my age.
0: All right, here we go. One birthday today. I'm sorry.
1: Oh.
0: Celebrating a birthday today.
5: Oh, no. Somebody just balling. Shining that Patron. Hang on. I just might have.
0: That boy, Chris Young.
1: That boy, Chris Young.
0: Celebrating a birthday today.
1: 45.
0: Oh, you're a little bit high on that, man. You took a few years off his life. Chris Young is the ripe old age of 41 today.
1: You know what's crazy about Chris Young? He might be the most underrated country star.
0: You know what? That's funny because that song right there, I'm like, this was a great song. Where's he been?
1: If you go through his like artistry and go through his entire hits, he's got a lot of number ones people keep forgetting about.
0: Well, I'm going to go through his artistry starting this evening.
1: Wow.
0: Hey, we got a country quick mix on the way next, Brian Riley. It's like going to the country dance club, only it's going to happen right here on your radio, so you don't got to go anywhere. It's coming up next.
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2: Partly cloudy skies today with daytime highs approaching 71. West winds 10 to 20 miles per hour. Partly cloudy tonight. The lows level off around 48. Slight chance for showers tomorrow. High temperatures reach up to 61. Mainly cloudy skies expected. Mainly clear skies Sunday with a high of 70. 72, slight chance of rain showers Monday. I'm meteorologist Paul Trombley on 97 KICK. Right now, 55.
3: Seven of them all together, a big compound. 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

0: 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Who's this?
1: Hey, this is Giselle.
0: Giselle, what's going on this weekend?
1: This weekend I'll be working in the garden.
0: I'm ignorant with this stuff. It's like, are things ready to pick already, or are things still growing? I have no idea.
1: Not all of them, but a good amount, yeah.
0: Okay. So I'm guessing you're loving all the rain we've had.
1: Yeah, it's been a good year.
0: So do you have a big garden, small garden? What are we talking here?
1: Yeah, you know, it's a good size. It's not. I want it to be bigger, but it's a lot of work.
0: My dad used to have this huge garden in the backyard of his house, and we probably shouldn't have eaten out of it because he used to use this stuff called Preen to kill the weeds in it because it was such a huge garden. And he would douse everything in Miracle-Gro. Probably shortened all our lives by a few years, but man, were those good tomatoes. All right, well, hey, Giselle, enjoy your weekend out in the garden, okay?
1: Thank you so much.
0: All right, here we go.
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0: is your first country quick mix of the morning. Thank you, Casey, for texting in saying she's loving it. Mariah from Grand Forks, thank you for texting in. Liz Sievert, Courtney texting in. Rachel, thank you guys so much for saying how much you love the country quick mix. We'll have another one at 8:20 this morning. On the way next, we got to look at your local news.
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13: Partly cloudy skies today with daytime highs approaching 71. West winds 10 to 20 miles per hour. Partly cloudy tonight. Lows level off around 48. Slight chance for showers tomorrow. High temperatures reach up to 61. Mainly cloudy skies expected. Mainly clear skies Sunday with a high of 70. 72. Slight chance of rain showers Monday. I'm meteorologist Paul Frombly on 97 Kick. Right now, 55.
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15: Friday, we don't have time for the Gold Ring of Games. I apologize for that.
16: I know.
15: I know you look forward to it every single day.
17: Yeah, it's okay.
15: Anyway, I did see this, though, that I thought was hilarious this morning. I don't know if you saw this. It's on the same thing that we look at every day. That they ask people to rank your looks on a scale of 1 to 10.
17: Hell yeah.
15: This is hilarious. So okay. Where would you say, be honest, where would you say that you fall? Or at your peak? Maybe you think you're peak good looking right now.
17: My peak?
15: Or maybe you think that your peak was 27. I don't know. Where would you say you fall?
17: I mean, I got to be a 6.5.
15: Okay.
17: 6.5, maybe 7.
15: I would say 6.5, 7 for myself. I would say I peaked at like 28. I was in really good shape back then.
17: Oh, I peaked at like 25.
15: 25.
17: It's all downhill.
15: Yeah. See, I was still in pretty good shape at 28. Still had a good full head of hair.
17: I mean,

0: we're talking peak shape, like I'm in my athletic prime still.
1: Oh, God.
0: Still.
1: You looked worse than this at 25?
0: No, I'm saying I'm in my athletic prime still. I think my body looked better back then.
1: Oh, okay.
0: A little more shot out, but I'm still pretty athletic, I
1: wow,
0: think.
1: Wow, man. All right, well, let's
0: move on. Maybe I am a five. I don't know.
1: No, you're not.
0: No, wait, we're dropping numbers here.
1: You're handsome.
0: If we're basing it off of what we're wearing at work today.
1: We're just going looks. We're just going looks. Straight looks.
0: But if we're going looks of what I'm wearing to work today with the baggy sweatpants, the sweatshirt with a couple stains
1: on
0: it.
1: Oh, yeah, you look like hell.
0: And I didn't shower this morning. I'm a solid five.
1: You look like hell right now. If somebody were to meet you, they'd be like, gross.
0: But like a cooled down version of hell.
1: Right.
0: Yeah, like a cooler version. Okay.
1: So anyway, so most people, 2% of people said that they're actually a 10.
0: How many?
1: 2% of people say that. You and I used to work with somebody who thought they were a 10.
0: Oh, my God. He was a solid 5. Solid 5. On a good day.
1: I was thinking of a female, but.
0: Even that, too.
1: 8% of people say they're an 8 or a 9.
0: That's crazy work.
1: Okay. Now, you and I said we're like 6, 7. That's where everybody thinks they are. 47% of people say I'm a solid 6 or a 7.
0: Like, do you think the people that say they're a 10 are just confident as hell? You know, like
1: I think they're delusional.
0: Like realistically,
1: I don't know if I've ever met a full-on 10 in my. Well, there's a couple of people I met where I've been like, "Wow, you are good looking."
0: Right.
1: There's a couple I DJ'd a wedding for like 3 years ago, and it's funny because they heard me mention them on the radio, and I was like, "This was two 10s getting married.
0: Good for them.
1: Their kid's gonna be a 20." Like good they for were, them. They were just two gorgeous people getting married.
0: But that's what I'm saying. Like, okay, so there's a time where you'll say you're a 10.
1: Mm-hmm.
0: Like in that case. But are most people saying 6, 7 just because of you want to be humble? You don't want to be braggadocious, yet you want to be humble at the same time?
1: You could be. That could be. Very well could be. 30% of people say they're a 4 or a 5. 5 is the safe bet. But it feels like...
0: Really?
1: I don't know. 5 feels like you're really hard on yourself, right?
0: But what? Like, I guess. I feel like it has nothing to do with your actual... It has to do with your...
1: Confidence?
0: Confidence.
1: That could be.
0: 100% confidence.
1: It could be. And so, like I said, some people are just delusional. 3% of people say that they're a 1.
0: Oh.
1: That's just sad. I've never met a 1.
0: Me
1: Everybody
0: either.
1: Has a little beauty to them.
0: Yeah, I don't.
1: I've met a couple of 2s, but I've never met
0: a 1. Hey, yo!
1: I'm just saying. But yeah, most people say they're a solid 6 or 7. I think that's what you should say about yourself.
0: Because if you say any higher, so let's say you were single again.
1: Oh, God.
0: Just a hypothetical here.
1: Okay.
0: Say you were single again and you met somebody that was like, I'm an 8. Do you find, like, would you agree with them or?
1: Well, it depends. You got to show me a picture.
0: I don't have an 8 on the lock right now, but I'm saying, like, say you went out with somebody and they were like, if you asked them that question, where do they think they fall?
1: If she was an 8, I'd be like, yeah, you're accurate.
0: Okay.
1: I always had this idea that people should wear, this used to be an old radio bit I would do, that we were going to throw a club night at the nightclub, and you have to wear you're ranked as. If you're a 5, you got to wear a 5, and you're only allowed to talk to 4s and 6s.
0: That'd be crazy. You know what would actually be even more insane? You add a little extra on top of that. Say you walk into the place, you don't give yourself the rating.
1: No, that's what I'm saying. You
0: somebody,
1: get rated.
0: Like, yeah, somebody at the counter, there's three people judging you going, ooh, that outfit? Yeah, you're a 4. You're like, what?
1: And you can only talk to 3s and 5s. That way everyone leaves happy. Everyone leaves happy.
0: Wow, it looks like the 8s, 9s, and 10s are all by themselves, so they're not many over there.
1: Because I used to say that sometimes guys will shoot their shot with a girl that's just way out of their league. Because as I tell my son, pretty girls are not magical. Like, they're just human beings too. If you see a pretty girl, go talk to her. But right. A lot of times you get shot down.
0: Yeah,
1: if you're not the best looking guy.
0: Yeah, most of the time.
1: So if you had a 6 on, you'd be like, shoot, that girl's an 8. Leave her alone.
0: I'm one step behind.
1: Yeah.
0: You know, if I was a 7,
1: but I'm doing push-ups every day.
0: Does it count that I have money in my bank account? Can I move up to a 7, please?
1: Well, hey, look, if you find yourself a 6 or a 7, that's probably pretty good for your mental health as well.
0: That's actually a crazy idea.
1: On the way next, we have the morning survey. We asked you, have you ever seen a UFO? You left us some voicemails. We're going to play those back for you. That's coming up in just 4.5 minutes.
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3: Partly cloudy skies today with daytime highs approaching 71. West winds 10 to 20 miles per hour. Partly cloudy tonight. Lows level off around 48. Slight chance for showers tomorrow. High temperatures reach up to 61. Mainly cloudy skies expected. Mainly clear skies Sunday with a high of 70. 72, slight chance of rain showers Monday. I'm meteorologist Paul Frombly on 97 Kick. Right now, 55.
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0: It's now time for the morning survey.
1: We want to know, have you ever seen a UFO?
2: I think I did see a UFO. We were driving, and I saw three dots in kind of a triangular pattern, and they were, like, bobbing up and down in the sky. They were, like, zigzagging, and I was like, well, that's bizarre. And my husband was like, no, that's like they're out combining at night or something. And I'm like, no, that's three. What would three dots be? So we drove towards them and tried to find them. And every time we got where we thought they were somewhere else. Like, we kept driving to find because he was going to prove to me that I was wrong. And I'm like, no, that's bizarre. Those are just three random dots.
3: When we were coming home one night, there was something in the sky that was just a little bit higher than our van. We had, like, back then we had great big old giant van, you know, and it was just a little higher in our van, and it looked like a car driving in the sky. And we're all like, I'm like, Mom, what is this stuff? And we were convinced it was a UFO as kids, you know, because she couldn't even explain it. It looked like a car, but it was like above our vehicle, you know, and it was in the sky.
0: That was your morning survey on the Kelly Jordan Show.

0: Zach Brown says, I don't care about the haters.
1: You're talking about it?
2: I got some big news.
3: We're talking about it.
1: Turn it up. Here's what's trending on the Kelly Jordan Show.
0: So you know they're doing that big UFC fight on the lawn of the White House?
4: Okay, yeah.
0: You've seen that they're setting up for it right now and stuff.
4: It's on Sunday this weekend.
0: I find it to just be like, I don't know, it's just so bizarre, but kind of cool in a way. I don't know, but anyway, they've asked Zach Brown to perform the national anthem, right? Dana White actually reached out to Zach Brown and asked him to do it. Well, of course, the haters are coming out of the woodwork now at Zach Brown saying, hey, why are you supporting this? You know, his liberal fans are saying, why are you supporting Donald Trump? And he's like, well, you know what? Why don't we just let him talk and he'll tell you what he wants to say about it. Whoops.
4: Yeah,
0: I had this on. What he said, he's giving everyone the silent treatment. That's what he's doing.
4: Oh,
0: here we go.
5: Man, I'm there for the troops, man. I'm there to honor America. I'm there. This is patriotism, not politics. I love this country. I love all the people that have sacrificed so that I can live my American dream and that everyone that lives here gets a chance to do that if they work hard, make the right decisions. So it doesn't have a place in politics for me. There's going to be like 8,000 active service members that are going to be there. I'm a massive UFC fan. I've watched every single UFC probably multiple times. And it's history, man, getting to be part of American history, man, having the first sporting event that's on the lawn of the White House. I mean, it's an honor.
0: So there you go. That's what Zach Brown has to say about it. And boy, if anybody has bleep you money now, it's Zach Brown. Now that he's marrying Kendra Scott, who's a billionaire.
4: Right.
0: He could be like, to hell with all y'all. Don't ever buy one of my albums. I don't care. I have billions of dollars.
4: I'm going to tell you this right now. I'm probably going to be a pile on Monday.
0: Okay.
4: Because the UFC fight is Sunday.
0: I won't be able to tell the difference.
4: No, yeah. It's going to be the exact same show. But I'm just going to give you if my attitude's different, because I'm a pile.
0: Okay. Okay.
4: The card. If you're a UFC fan, this card is unreal, dude.
0: I don't know. There's something to me that's cool about it. Like,
4: it's so awesome. This, yeah. Like, UFC in general, like, I'm a big UFC guy. I love watching the pay-per-views. But this one being on the lawn
0: of the White House,
4: The White House, and like the way it's set up, because you have the White House directly in the background of the ring.
0: That's what I'm saying. Like, every shot is gonna have the White House in it. Like, so, I don't know, man. I don't this will somehow get it's not political in any way. I love everybody. I don't care what your political affiliation.
4: Not me either. It has nothing to do with politics. You know what would be really sweet though?
0: Yeah.
4: Now, you don't watch Game of Thrones.
0: No, I don't.
4: But back in the day, they would do like the jousting, or they would do. And the king would sit on that throne above everyone watch from like the balcony. If Trump was sitting up there, just like, that would be insane.
0: Dude, people would be so mad at that.
4: They would go irate. People would lose their minds over that. But how sweet would it be? You know what I mean? Like, anybody, I'm just saying, that'd be kind of a cool thing.
0: Or if it was Biden, or
4: it doesn't matter who.
0: Right, I know. I get so nervous.
4: Whoever the president is, it could be Kelly Jordan up there. But if Kelly Jordan was sitting at the White House as the president in a throne, looking down upon the fights was the early like Roman Colosseum stuff, I'm in on that 100%.
0: He gives a thumbs up or a thumbs down. Yeah.
4: Kill him. Thumbs down. That would be fantastic. Now, Wednesday, the New York Knicks had one of the craziest comebacks in NBA history finals.
0: I saw that.
4: Coming back to beat the San Antonio Spurs in the final seconds of the game. That's when, I guess, at one point, President Trump showed up to Madison Square Garden and they lost the Spurs.
0: Okay.
4: So, people are now freaking out because there was a ton of celebrities at the game on Wednesday, including Miss Taylor Swift. She showed up for game 4. And game 4 was the game that the Knicks came back and won. She cheered her heart out. She had custom Stevie Knicks shirt.
0: I saw that.
4: She also had the weirdest entourage maybe on planet Earth with her.
0: That was weird, wasn't it?
4: Yeah, if you don't know, so she was at the game on Wednesday with 3 other people, 2 of which the Haim sisters that are in a music group that you probably have never heard of.
0: They had like a hit like 7-8 years ago.
4: Yeah, and then she was with, I don't know what her name is, but she's the co-star in Law & Order.
0: Kind of like the main woman on Law & Order.
4: What a weird crew that was.
0: I didn't like her being... I love Taylor Swift, don't get me wrong.
4: Sure.
0: I felt like she was just cheesing for the cameras and trying to make sure that she was acting more crazy. It's like you got guys like Jerry Seinfeld, Spike Lee, Chris Rock, who are
4: Timothy
0: at like
4: Chalamet,
0: every...
4: who actually is a fan.
0: Right. They're at every Knicks game. And not that celebrities shouldn't be able to go, but it was more like, hey, look at us. Look at how crazy we are. Look at how fun we are.
4: Well, it's funny you say that, because at first when Trump showed up to game 3 and they lost to San Antonio, people thought the series was over. Well, some people are wondering if Taylor reversed the curse with that comeback. Obviously, some fans who think so. And there are some fans that are like, go away. Like Charlemagne the God, another radio guy, said why Taylor suddenly is a Knicks fan.
0: Yeah.
4: And his co-host suggested that she should, quote, stay there with the 76ers because she's from Reading, Pennsylvania.
0: Okay.
4: Now, here, how about this? Radio analyst Monica McNutt, who didn't realize she had a hot mic at the time.
0: Oh, no.
4: Said, quote, she's not a Knicks fan. Get out of here, girl.
0: Well, that's, you know what? That's fine.
4: But McNutt apologized and noted that Taylor has been a fan since she was 12 or 13.
0: Well, she's allowed to go to games, and she has enough money for courtside seats. But it's just the thirstiness of it all. Like look at out, look at me.
4: The dance moves and all the
0: and
4: extra
0: the TikToks that they make. It's just that part annoys me. But whatever. Why? Who cares?
4: And then there's Dave Portnoy, who hates everybody on Celebrity Row.
0: Yes, he does.
4: And he said that, not to mention all Knicks fans, not a big fan of that. But either which way, I wonder if Taylor Swift, if she is a big fan, she should be going to Game 5 then in San Antonio.
0: Well, we'll see.
4: All I'm saying. You and I talked about it this morning, how disgusting it was. It was. It just. It was.
0: No, you and I were watching it on Entertainment Tonight or something. I was like, oh, this is why people hate celebrities now.
4: It was like a red carpet event rather than being a basketball game. I wasn't a big fan of that. Either which way, the series 3-1 in favor of the Knicks. They need to win Game 5 to win the NBA championship.
0: E.T., a resident truck driver, texting in saying, he said, all right, you guys are at your Taylor Swift limit. Y'all have talked about her every day this week. There's no need for this much Swift at all.
4: But trust me, if there's nothing going on, Taylor Swift is the only thing.
0: And that was totally by mistake, E.T., but we appreciate you bringing it to our attention. And we will not talk about her for the rest of the show.
4: At least for the rest of the weekend.
0: Right. Coming up next, we got Why Should We Talk to You on Monday. This is a wild one. When she sent in an email, said she wanted to jump on the air with us and tell us why we should talk to her on Monday, I was like, whoa.
4: Mm-hmm.
0: We're going to get her on the phone next. Her name is Rebecca, and we'll find out why we should talk to her on Monday. Coming up next on The Kelly Jordan Show.

0: Rebecca join us in just about 10 seconds here on the Kelly Jordan Show for Why Should We Talk to You on Monday. But we got to get some contestants lined up to play Friend or Foe this morning. This is our last time playing for Winstock tickets.
1: Yep.
0: And so don't call right now. I'm actually going to busy up the lines. So what you need to do is text the word friend to 320-656-9453. We will pick two of you to play Friend or Foe coming up for Winstock tickets. Now, there's a possibility that the two people that we pick do not win the tickets.
1: Right.
0: And that means you still have a shot at winning by being the 99th texter. But right now, text in the word friend to 320-656-9453.
1: And make sure if you're texting that keyword friend, we're going to text right away. And so, like, be ready for that text and be ready to set aside like 15 minutes.
0: Yeah. Okay? That's a good, yeah, that's good. Thank you for saying that, Brian. Because we forget to say that all the time. And then people are like, well, I'm not ready to play.
1: Don't text friend. If you're ready to play, text friend right now and we're going to give you a jingle.
0: 320-656-9453. But right now,
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0: To heck with my family. That's what's going on this morning, and why should we talk to you on Monday? That's when somebody has something big going on over the weekend. So they call us up, they tell us all about it, and then on Monday we find out how that went. That is why Rebecca joins us this morning. Rebecca, what's going on? Why should we talk to you on Monday?
3: You should talk to me on Monday because my fiancé and I are eloping.
0: Oh, okay.
3: Well, let me tell you why it's a bigger deal, because our families are driving us crazy. They've gone bonkers over everything. So we're just forgetting everybody, and we're just going to go and elope and do it ourselves. We're missing out on deposits. We're going to lose money, but we don't care because the families are driving us crazy.
1: So what is your family doing that's making you go crazy?
3: Oh, they're trying to override our decisions. They want to change this. They want to have this type of food. They want this person in the wedding. They want people to sit here. They're trying to call all the shots and make all the decisions, but it's our day. It's our wedding. And so that's why.
0: When was your wedding supposed to be?
3: Our wedding is supposed to be like in 3 weeks.
0: Dang, you're calling it off that close?
3: Yeah, because that's where we're at.
0: Oh, you are losing so much money.
1: A lot of money. How come you just don't tell your family to go pound sand? Like, I don't understand, like, why it's there. It's your day. Why I don't know why you're allowing them to make all the shots.
3: Well, we're not. That's why we're eloping, because they're driving us crazy about it. And they're just, we've tried talking to them, but, you know, it's the first wedding for my fiance and me both. And, you know, they're just, and it's the first one, like, our sisters or brothers haven't been married, so we're the first ones of the family. So they're both going really big and going crazy.
0: And I've seen this a lot in the weddings that I've done, that it's usually the family that ruins it for everybody. You said it's your first marriage?
3: Exactly. It's my first marriage. It's my fiance's first marriage. And it's also, we're the first in our families to get married. So, like, our siblings aren't married yet. And so that could be, not taking my parents' side, but because they're all crazy, but that could be why they're going a little bonkers. But we don't want to deal with it. We're done.
0: Is this almost like a punishment to your family? Like, hey, you guys ruined this for us, so now you don't even get to do any of it.
3: We don't want it to be punishment. Don't make us look bad now. Come on.
0: No, you don't look bad. What looks bad is losing out on all of that money. I mean, you're talking DJ, catering, flowers.
1: Yeah, a lot of cash.
0: Venue, all of that.
3: Yeah, but we don't have to worry about it because we're going to go elope, and it's just the two of us. So, you know, it's no big deal.
1: What about your bridesmaids and the groomsmen that went out and got tuxes and all that stuff, like, before all of this? Do they know about this, or are you just going to let them find out week of?
3: They're going to find out when everybody else does.
1: Oh, man, they're going to be so... Man. You're about to lose some friends out of this thing, too.
0: Yeah, like, it's going to be scorched earth.
1: Like, I'm happy that you guys want to get eloped and do all that stuff. Good on you for that, but, I think the repercussions might hurt a little bit more.
0: Oh. Yeah, I didn't even think about all the people that have taken time off work, or maybe bought plane tickets and need to fly in. And
1: so when do you plan on telling, like, everybody else? Have you started telling them, or you're just going to tell them after this whole thing happens?
3: We're going to tell them after.
0: Okay. And I'm guessing that's why when we talk to you on Monday, we're going to get one hell of a story.
3: Yeah, get ready.
0: Okay. Wow. The shocking part is that it's so close to the actual day, and instead of just going through with it, you're just torching the whole thing.
3: If you want to call it that, okay.
0: Okay. Hey, look, I'm glad that you called us, because this is fantastic. So we will talk to you on Monday at this exact same time, and we'll find out how did it go eloping with your fiance and then telling your entire family that you did it because of them. All right? So we'll talk to you on Monday, okay?
3: Okay. See you then.
0: Ah, happy days are here again. Brian Zenzen, our human resources guy, is in here, and that means that the day's almost over. It's almost time for us to go home, Brian Riley.
4: Yes.
0: How are you, Zenzen? You racing this weekend?
5: I'm good, yeah. Racing next three weekends in a
0: row. All right, man.
5: Don't worry, I'll still be here for you guys, though.
0: How's your record this year for racing?
5: You know, I probably having my best start I think I've ever had. I should knock on wood, though.
0: All right.
1: I don't think there's much in here.
0: What kind of racing would you say it is? Like, if someone was like, well, what is Zenzen race?
5: A drag race.
0: But what class is that? Because it's not like a long, it's not one of those long.
5: No, not a dragster. It's a super stock Camaro.
0: Okay.
5: So it's the same Camaro that you would potentially drive on the street. It's a VIND car.
0: Right.
5: It has to have a stock interior. You have to have a driver and a passenger.
0: So you have everything
5: seat.
0: In the inside still. Passenger seat, everything?
5: You have to have it.
0: Okay.
5: You have to have carpet. In our class, you can't just strip it out. It's like stock dash, so all the AC controls are still there. None of it works.
0: Right.
5: And then you have a production engine that we can only run certain things in.
0: Okay.
5: That it's all rule mandated. But it doesn't matter how fast you are. You have to have a good reaction time. You dial against the other person. If they're slower, they leave first. Then I chase them down.
0: So. Okay. So
5: it's not just driving straight.
0: Honest question. Could I get a ride in the passenger seat?
5: No seat belts.
0: Oh, it's all right. Live dangerously.
1: Oh, yeah.
0: I'll bring some zip ties.
5: And all my ignition and all my electronics is in the floor of the passenger seat. So if you did, you'd have to like hold your knees up to your chest. My kids fit in there perfect because their legs are only so long.
0: Yeah.
5: But like if I give my wife a ride or something, like she's got to like scrunch up.
1: She's got to squat, basically.
5: It's not super comfortable.
0: That doesn't sound very fun.
5: No.
1: Yeah. So you sure you want to do that, Kelly?
0: It would be fun to grip it and rip it at high speeds, though.
1: How fast do you go in that bad boy?
5: Top speed, mile per hour wise, 137.
0: Yes.
5: And about a 976 zone in Iowa at about 137.
1: Holy buckets.
5: And it's a small block 327, regular carburetor, no.
1: Yeah, don't know
5: nitrous,
1: what any of that
5: no
1: means,
5: nothing.
1: But dang.
5: It's a small block. Same as that's probably in your truck, a 5.3, that's a 327, same size engine.
0: A lot of numbers flying around in the room.
1: We don't do math on the show. Yeah.
5: Somebody out here is going to get it.
0: I don't know. Actually, what's in my truck. Most people listening probably know.
1: I think everybody listening probably, except for the city, it's here.
0: Well, let's move on to the HR file, shall we? This one has to do about someone being honest at work.
5: Okay.
0: And now they feel like they're being penalized for it. All right, we got that coming up next in the HR file.
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9: K-1-1. 71 today, under partly cloudy skies, winds out of the west, 10 to 20 miles per hour. Tonight, lows dip down to about 48. Slight chance of rain showers tomorrow. Daytime highs approaching 61. Cloudy skies with a few peaks of sun. Daytime highs approaching 70 Sunday under mainly sunny skies. 72 Monday. Slight chance for showers. I'm meteorologist Paul Frombly on 97 KICK. Currently 55.

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1: I think I'm being penalized for being honest. That's what we have up this morning in the HR files with our human resources guy, Brian Zenzen. Now, this is an interesting one, Brian.
2: All right.
1: This person says, I work for the school system. When we apply for a new job, we are supposed to tell them that we've applied for a new job. So I did exactly that. I applied for a different job in the system and told them about it. Now I'm being treated totally different and getting the cold shoulder from everybody because I was honest and told them that I was looking for a different job in the school system. I don't know if there's anything I can do about this or if I just have to suck it up and pay the penalty for being honest. Is there anything I can do, Zenzen?
2: Yeah, I mean, I think this just seems like it's like petty jealousy, you know, how dare you leave us. It's like you're staying within the system.
1: Right.
3: Yeah.
2: And if anything, you know, if I was this person's manager, I mean, the coworkers can think whatever they want. But like as a manager, you should support your employees if they want to move up in the system. They want to find a, you know, maybe a better job, better paying job, thing that's going to fulfill them. And obviously it should tell you something that if they want to apply for a different position, they may not be happy where they're at. So that should probably be an indicator for one.
1: Maybe ask some questions.
2: Yeah. I mean, if anything, that should open a dialogue and say, hey, you know, why are you looking to move out? Is it the hours? Is it the environment, the pay, whatever? And I mean, yeah, sometimes you may see this, like, some people always say when I turn you my 2-week notice, everybody starts treating me differently. Well, not really much you can do about that.
1: Right.
2: But yeah, I mean, like this is if this person doesn't get the job, it's going to be kind of awkward.
1: I know they got to go back.
2: But, yeah, I mean, if it's your manager or somebody that's giving you a hard time on it, I would just say, hey, I want to be clear that, you know, this is why I applied. I like the team that I work at and I want to stay within this great system, but this is what I need for this future position.
1: Now, I know a guy in radio who had a job opportunity in Chicago, which is a very big market, right?
3: Lucky.
1: And we were working in a smaller market at the time.
2: Mm-hmm.
1: He applied for the job. He was honest about it, which was dumb. You're never honest in radio.
3: No.
1: You do everything behind everybody's back.
3: Absolutely.
1: But so he came back and he was like, he didn't get the job and they fired him.
2: No way.
1: Yeah, for looking for another job.
2: Oh my God.
3: That's crazy.
1: That's
3: work.
1: Dirty pool, right?
3: That is 100% dirty pool.
2: That is really crappy.
1: Because they were like, if you don't want to be here, then don't be here. And he's like, well, it's not that I don't want to be here. I'm just trying to further my career to the third largest radio market in the country.
3: Yeah.
1: And make some serious money. And they were like, well, you know what? You can just go ahead and not come back.
3: Could you imagine getting penalized for trying to, like, pursue your dreams?
1: Trying to be better. What would happen here? What if, say, Brian Riley and I were offered a job in New York City?
2: New York City.
1: And we were like, hey, look, we got to apply for it. It's the biggest radio market in the country. We have to apply for this.
2: Right. Yeah.
1: Would you guys be like, hey, just don't bother coming back if you don't get it?
2: No, we wouldn't fire Brian.
3: Just Kelly.
2: Oh,
3: yeah, that's what I'm talking about.
2: No, I mean,
1: that's
2: like,
1: fine. That's fine.
2: Hey, it's happened in this building.
1: Because I'd probably get the job without Brian.
3: That's probably true.
2: Hey, it's happened in this building. And I can say, like, no, I mean, hey, if that's something that you feel that you need to take the opportunity for, there's going to be no ill will. Obviously, there's, you know, we can provide what we can provide for our employees where we're at. And if you want to go, you know, be in a big market, you know, that's more power to you.
1: Then do
2: so. Yeah, you wouldn't fire somebody unless you found out, like, during the interview, this and that, and they, you know, and I heard this. Like, that would be something completely different.
1: Well, I mean, that's... And I would never badmouth a former employee in an interview or anything like that. And I like Leighton Broadcasting. As a matter of fact, dare I say
3: here it is. See, now he's got him all nervous. He's going to get fired.
1: I need a clean take of this. Dare I say I love Leighton Broadcasting. All right, clip that. Send it to Bob Leighton.
3: You're the worst. You're the absolute worst.
2: Bob, great guy. Just a great guy.
1: Great guy.
2: Yeah.
1: Great.
2: I'm doing payroll today. So, Bob, you know, hey, feel free to send us that email.
1: All right. Well, Brian, you want to chime in on this at all? Or
3: am I getting a raise if I say anything nice?
2: Probably not.
3: Okay, then I'm good.
1: All right. Well,
2: give me an extra vacation day.
3: Oh, really?
2: Yeah.
1: Dang. Yeah. Unlimited vacation.
3: Unlimited in one.
2: Yeah.
1: All right, Brian. Well, we got to book those flights to New York. And,
3: Come on, man.
1: Zen, good luck racing this weekend, and we'll see you next week.
2: See ya.
1: All right, on the way next, we got Friend or Foe, and we are playing for Winstock tickets. Now, we got two contestants picked out already, okay?
3: Yep.
1: But that doesn't mean that you still can't win Winstock tickets, because if neither one of these two wins, you could still be going by being the 99 texter. So, we have our final round for Winstock, Friend or Foe, on the way next here on The Kelly Jordan Show.

0: Jordan Show.
1: All right, we got our two contestants ready to go for friend or foe, but Brian Riley, it's possible that neither one of these two is going, and the 99 texter texting in Winstock could still be going to Winstock this year.
2: Shiesty.
1: Let's meet our contestants. JC, are you there?
3: Yep, I'm here.
1: Skylar, are you there?
4: Yep, I'm here.
1: Yeehaw!
2: Whoa.
1: We got ourselves a round of friend or foe.
2: Mm-hmm.
1: Now, how this game works, guys, is in a couple of seconds, we're going to play off the air, and I'm going to have you say friend or foe at the exact same time, okay? If you both say friend, you each get one ticket to Winstock. If one of you says friend and the other one says foe, the person who says foe gets both tickets to Winstock. The person who says friend gets nothing. But if you say, I'm going to give her the royal screw job, and you both decide to do that, well, then you both say foe, and you both get nothing.
4: Sounds good.
1: All right.
3: Got it.
1: Okay, Brian, we know what you think this game is about.
5: Oh, friendship.
1: Yeah.
5: Relationships. Oh,
1: thank you.
5: Show together.
1: You finally came around to seeing it the right way.
2: But that's not what it's about.
1: Yes, it is.
2: It's about stabbing each other in the back.
1: But if it were a perfect world, it would be about making friends.
2: That is true. Now, question, have either of you two been to Winstock before? We'll start. Skylar, have you been to Winstock before?
4: No, I haven't.
2: You haven't. JC, have you been to Winstock before?
3: Absolutely.
2: Okay.
1: Well, if I may ask them, Brian.
2: Go ahead.
1: JC, why don't you take a few seconds and just tell Skylar why you think you should both say friend so that you each get one ticket to Winstock.
3: You know, I think it would be fun for both of us to go. Obviously, it saves money. If you've got a significant other, they can buy a ticket. You only have to buy one that way. And Winstock is such a fun time. And that way we can both go and, you know, rock out and have a great time.
1: Okay.
2: Love it.
1: You know, it gives somebody a new chance to experience it who's never been there before.
2: Exactly.
1: So, Skylar, why don't you take a second, tell JC why you think you should both say friend so that you each get one ticket to Winstock?
4: I think that, like, I agree with the JC. Like, if we both get a ticket, then we can just find another person to buy a ticket, and then we can both win, and there's a lot of foes that happen on the show, so I think it'd be pretty cool for us both to say friend.
1: Man,
2: I love that.
1: That is the truth.
2: And by the way, this is the last friend or foe of the year.
1: Right.
2: So you end on a double friend.
1: There's no takesy backsies.
2: That's a big heart emoji thing.
1: It would be awesome. And I think you both got some valid points.
2: Yep.
1: And I trust both of you. So let's see what happens. We're going to go off the air. Well, not going to go off the air. But while we're not on the air, we're going to play friend or foe. If you guys both say friend, you each get one ticket to Winstock. If one of you says foe and the other one says friend, the person who says foe gets both tickets to Winstock. If you both say foe, neither one of you is getting tickets to Winstock. And we go to the 99 texter, okay?
3: All right. Sounds good.
1: All right. Hold on, guys.
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3: 71 today under partly cloudy skies. Winds out of the west, 10 to 20 miles per hour. Tonight, lows dip down to about 48. Slight chance of rain showers tomorrow. Daytime highs approaching 61. Cloudy skies with a few peaks of sun. Daytime highs approaching 70 Sunday under mainly sunny skies. 72 Monday, slight chance for showers. I'm meteorologist Paul Frombly on 97 Kick. Currently 55.
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1: While you were enjoying that hot set of commercials, we played Friend or Foe off the air with JC and Skyler. Let's find out, are they both going to Winstock? Is one of them going, or are you going to Winstock? Here's what happened when we were off the air. Hey, JC, are you there?
2: Yep, I'm here.
1: All right, so we are off the air right now, okay?
2: So all right.
1: No one can hear you. Skyler can't hear you, but we always love to hear. Do you plan on saying friend or foe?
2: Oh, definitely friend.
1: You really? Are
2: say friend. I would feel too bad to say foe. That would make me feel guilty, and that's bad karma.
1: Dang.
2: So I'm not looking for that.
1: So if you lose out on both tickets, you're okay with that?
2: Yeah. You know, obviously.

0: she hasn't been before, so it'll be fun for her to be able to go with someone else, and if she says faux.
1: Wow. You're an amazing person for saying that.
2: Brian, this is what I always tell you. It's about friendship. You always think it's about backstabbing.
1: You're right.
2: JC has shown us the light.
1: I'm glad that we had one angel join us for Friend or Foe. That's fantastic.
2: You're like the first nice person that's played this game all year.
0: Oh, well, at least we're going out on a good note then,
2: That's right. That's right. Well, hold on a second. JC, I'm going to put you back on hold. We're going to see what Skylar plans on saying, and then we'll play, okay?
0: All right, hold on.
2: All right, Skylar, you there?
0: Yep, I'm
2: okay.
0: here.
2: JC can't hear us right now, okay?
0: Okay.
2: But we always like to talk to people and find out, do you plan on saying friend or foe?
0: I plan on saying friend.
2: You do plan on saying friend. So you were being honest.
0: Yeah.
1: That's
0: I think it'd be cool for us both to get a ticket. And if she says foe, that's okay. And I hope she has a fun and safe time. And if we both say friend, then sweet. Maybe I'll see her there.
2: Yeah, right. And you guys can be friends.
1: That would be amazing. Maybe we just linked up the greatest friendship of all time if this works out.
2: All right. Well, only time will tell, Skylar, if your kindness pays off.
0: Sounds good. I'm excited to see.
2: I think you've shown Brian Riley the light, though.
1: I hope so.
2: Well, let's get JC.
0: I have a few dad jokes.
2: Well, hey, let's get JC back on the phone and let's play friend or foe and see if you're both going, okay?
0: Sounds good.
2: Here we go. JC, are you there?
0: Yep, I'm here.
2: All right, so we're going to play friend or foe. I'm going to have you guys say friend or foe at the exact same time when I count down from three. If you guys both say friend, you each get one ticket. If one of you says foe and the other one says friend, the person who says foe gets both tickets, the other person gets nothing. If you both decide to screw each other and say foe, neither one of you gets anything, and we go to the 99 texter texting in the word Winstock right now to 320-656-9453. Sound good?
0: Yep. Sounds good.
2: And if one of you hesitates, they automatically lose and the other person gets the tickets, okay?
0: Yep.
2: All right, you can cut the tension with a knife.
1: Final friend or foe of the year, baby.
2: Here we go. Counting down, friend or foe, in 3, 2, 1.
0: Friend.
1: Yeah!
0: Sweet.
2: Yes! You both said
0: this
2: friend!
0: This is awesome.
2: This is amazing! You both said friend!
0: I love Woo-hoo. This.
1: This is great for everybody.
2: This might be the first time this year that this has happened. Can I tell you guys an honest story? This is behind the curtain a little bit. I told Brian, we're going to have to stop playing this game because everyone's just saying foe and it's not fun anymore. You guys may have saved friend or foe for another year.
0: That's awesome.
2: Now, yes.
0: Hopefully I get to see all of you guys there.
2: Yes. JC, tell Skylar why you decided to say friend.
0: You know, I thought it'd be fun for both of us, like I said, to be able to go and enjoy Winstock. It is such a fun country music concert festival that we have in Minnesota. So I thought it'd be fun, especially since you've never been before, for us to both get a chance to be able to go and have a great time.
2: That's awesome. Skylar, why did you say friend?
0: I figured that there's so many foes on the show, and I thought it'd be really cool to say friend and maybe meet another friend.
2: Awesome.
0: And I thought it was just more fair and went with it.
2: You guys made Brian Riley's heart grow two sizes.
1: I was just about to say that. My heart just grew two sizes. This is amazing. I have faith in humanity again.
2: Well, awesome. You guys each get one ticket to Winstock. Congratulations, and we'll see you out there, okay?
0: Thank you so much. Thank you so much, guys.
2: I love it. I seriously was like, Brian, we got to kill friend or foe because everyone's just saying foe and it's not fun to listen to. It's not fun to play. And you guys saved it. Amazing. Now let's see if we can do this.
3: Can you make the connection on the Kelly Jordan Show?
2: All right. I'm going to give you four words and you tell me how these four words are connected. Now, this is a tough one today. If someone gets this, I'll be blown away. But some of the tough ones you guys have gotten before, you can text in your guesses to 320-656-9453. Here's the words I got for you today. Virginia, Ohio, New York, and Massachusetts. Those four states all have something in common. What is it? Oh, this is so tough. I shouldn't have done this. This is like way too inside. But either way, Virginia, Ohio, New York, and Massachusetts. What do all those states have in common? If you know, text in a guess to 320-656-9453. If you don't know, stick around 4 minutes. 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
5: 71 today under partly cloudy skies. Winds out of the west, 10 to 20 miles per hour. Tonight, lows dip down to about 48. Slight chance of rain showers tomorrow. Daytime highs approaching 61. Cloudy skies with a few peaks of sun. Daytime highs approaching 70 Sunday under mainly sunny skies. 72 Monday. Slight chance for showers. I'm meteorologist Paul Trombley on 97 KICK. Currently 55.
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1: Michaela, you got it kind of right. Mike, you got it right on the nose with this one. It was states who have produced the most presidents of the United States.
15: Oh.
1: That's what that one was. I didn't think anybody would get that. So Virginia, we've had 8 presidents from Virginia, 7 from Ohio, 5 from New York, and 4 from Massachusetts.
15: Huh.
1: So there you go.
15: Would have never known.
1: I'm absolutely shocked that a couple of people got that, because that just popped into my head today, and I was like, oh, there's no way anyone's going to get this. Good, you never know, Brian. Sometimes me and the listeners are on the same wavelength.
15: There you go.
1: And that's how you know how it's all connected.
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0: I like this one. I'm going to play you a cover coming up in What's Trending. It's Ella Langley doing a Shania Twain song.
1: Oh.
0: And I love a Twain song. It's definitely one where I roll the windows up if I'm singing it, because it's a little embarrassing for a guy to love this one. But Ella Langley, oh, man, she's just amazing. And you'll hear it coming up next.
1: I'm excited about that. Also coming up in What's Trending, I know I talked about Millie Bobby Brown. Everyone's like, don't talk Taylor Swift. But Millie Bobby Brown also for the second time this week.
0: Okay, that's all right. I don't think people are sick of her.
1: She had something to say about when people said that her husband shouldn't be making her carry her own bags.
0: Oh, snap.
1: She's got a retort.
0: All right, good. We got that coming up next when we do What's Trending on The Kelly Jordan Show.

0: Ella Langley is just... She's just...
1: You're talking about it?
2: I got some big news.
3: We're talking about it.
1: Turn it up. Here's what's trending on The Kelly Jordan Show.
0: I just adore her. I don't know how else to look at it.
4: She's the it girl right now.
0: Right. And she's so talented. So anyway, she would just sometimes she'll post some videos on TikTok or Instagram of her just doing other people's songs, like doing covers or whatever. Well, she did a cover of a song, and I love this Shania Twain song, and I hope that Ella Langley puts this on an album or something. So listen.
4: Is that good?
0: I'm not going to tell you what it is, but just, and this is just like her just kind of acoustic real quick. Still.

0: That voice, dude. Yeah, dude.
1: Still the one that I love, the only one I dream of. You still the one I dream.
0: Just give it a second.
1: Good night.
0: Oh my gosh, I hope she releases that song. So anyway, she posted that on Instagram and she says, I don't think I'll ever get over this song. I'll never stop loving it. Shania Twain saw it and gave it her stamp of approval.
2: Good.
0: And said, so flattered, love getting connected at ACM's XX.
2: That's
0: is that,
2: awesome.
0: Is that Kiss Kiss?
2: It might be Kiss Kiss.
0: Kiss Kiss, hug.
2: What's
0: hug?
2: The, well, yeah, what is it? Is a hug a zero?
0: Hug is zero.
2: Okay, so it's Kiss Kiss.
0: So anyway, so Shania gave it her stamp of approval. And I know that's not like a trending story for real,
2: it
0: but
2: should be.
0: It's just so dang good, man.
2: When artists cover songs, like I think, what was it, Morgan Wallen that once covered a Luke Combs song?
0: Right.
2: And that was unbelievable.
0: I think that's cool. It's like, well, Luke Combs doing Fast Car.
2: Right.
0: You know, like that was super cool. And it put a lot of money back in Tracy Chapman's pocket.
2: Yeah.
0: You know?
2: Well, Cody Johnson just did Traveling Soldier.
0: Traveling Soldier,
2: his little,
0: right.
2: His little rendition of it.
0: Yeah.
2: I mean, a lot of artists do the cover songs. Sometimes we don't even know their cover songs.
0: Right. True. That's true. I love it. Well, technically, even the Dixie Chicks, the Chicks.
2: Nah,
0: I forgot they solved racism. Right,
2: yeah,
0: their version of Traveling Soldier was even a cover, but right. It was the most popular version of
2: yeah.
0: it.
2: Yeah. And either which way, when artists do covers, I agree. Like, yeah. It's just a different swing on things.
0: Well, I love fun. It. So anyway, Ella Langley, we love you.
2: Yeah. Yes, we do.
0: And we're throwing a street party in Rice tonight if you want to show up.
2: Hey, you want to fly in? It's going to be a bang. We're giving away tickets every 15 minutes in case you want it in. So earlier in the week, we talked about how people are telling Millie Bobby Brown to divorce Jake Bon Jovi, John Bon Jovi's son.
0: Yeah.
2: Because when they go on vacation, he doesn't bring anything. He just brings clothes and then makes Millie carry all of his bags. And that's what it was. It all is because of a picture of an outing. And it appeared Millie was dealing with the bags and the baby. Well, Millie has outright said she's not leaving Jake anytime soon. She was on Kylie Kelsey's podcast, Not Gonna Lie, which is Jason Kelsey's wife.
0: Okay. God, who doesn't have a podcast?
2: That's what I'm saying. She called her husband, quote, the most polite, sweet, like, will do anything for me. But he also knows I'm capable. Not that. Not only that. But she doesn't need help, she says. She said, quote, when did women become incapable of holding their own bags,
0: ooh,
2: car seats, and stuff?
0: Girl, you want to be equal? Let's be equal.
2: That's what I'm saying. She also said, we're all empowering girls, and like, you got it. You don't need a man. But then when I'm like, I can carry my own things, people are like, well, where's your husband?
0: Now,
2: that's also very fair.
0: I do always carry my wife's luggage.
2: Sure.
0: I mean, well, honestly, because hers is so heavy, she usually carries mine because mine weighs like a pound. Hers is 78 pounds.
2: Yeah, you just pack one shirt and three pairs of underwear right. And you call it good.
0: I'll figure it out when I get there, you right. know what I mean? My wife, so I don't know. I still would, but I'm not going to be like, divorce him because you had to carry your own luggage.
2: No, is it just because it looked like he was going out to the stores and she was standing outside? Like, it'd be different if she was standing outside the stores. He's like, don't come in. Just hold my bags. I'll be back in a second. And he's going to talk to somebody. But I think they were shocked. Shopping together.
0: Yeah.
2: I don't know. I think it's a normal relationship. People just have their own opinions about things. I know not the most riveting trending story of all time.
0: I like
2: but
0: it, though.
2: I'm glad that Millie Bobby Brown is standing on business.
0: I'm actually glad she spoke out because I was like, well, how does she feel about having to carry the luggage and the baby?
2: Probably loves it.
0: Just got one of those guys.
2: Just living it.
0: Oh, my gosh. We're going to get Mike Bryant from the law offices of Bradshaw and Bryant on the phone next.
2: Yep.
0: Because when we have legal questions, we're lucky to have access to him. This one is about someone getting drunk at a party and pulling a gun.
2: Oh.
0: Ooh, talk about standing on business. We'll get Mike Bryant from the law offices of Bradshaw and Bryant on the phone next for Better Call Bryant here on the Kelly Jordan Show.

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1: Man, today was a fun show. The truck saga continues.
2: I see I blocked that.
1: And that's going to do it, Brian Riley.
2: That's it, huh?
1: That's all we got for today. Next.

0: we had some technical difficulties there trying to get Mike Bryant on the phone. But I want to get him on the phone because this is such an interesting question about someone pulling a gun drunk at a party. Right. Like, that's just insane. So what we might do is get him on after the Country Quick Mix today, if that's cool with you. So we got the Country Quick Mix on the way next. It's like going to the Country Dance Club, only it's going to happen right here on your radio, so you ain't got to go nowhere.
1: Nope.
0: Just got to lace up them dancing shoes. Coming up next.
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20: K-71 today, under partly cloudy skies, winds out of the west, 10 to 20 miles per hour. Tonight, lows dip down to about 48. Slight chance of rain showers tomorrow. Daytime highs approaching 61, cloudy skies with a few peaks of sun. Daytime highs approaching 70 Sunday under mainly sunny skies. 72 Monday, slight chance for showers. I'm meteorologist Paul Frombly on 97 Kick. Currently, it's 58 degrees.
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0: Brought to you by the great people over there at C&D Granite. In today's Laughter at 20 After, comedian John Chris talks about how women are always trying to go somewhere.
23: Y'all notice that women are always trying to get away? They're always trying to get away, aren't they? Women, y'all, where are y'all going? You're always trying to, we need a night, we need a trip, we need a weekend. Where are y'all going? We've had a tough week. It's Tuesday. What's going on at the house? Women love getting away. Fellas, have you ever wanted to get away? Fellas, never. My buddy's like, John, you want to go on a men's only camping trip? I was like, no. Fellas, everything men only is horrible. They dragged me to this camp. It was freezing, okay? There's no women there. There's no pillowcases, no sheets. But women, y'all can't, dude, you can't even say the word women's retreat and it's already sold out. Just women's retreat, sold out. They don't care who's going, what the itinerary is, we deserve it, we gotta go.
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0: the country quick mix on the Kelly Jordan Show. Who is this?
1: Vanessa.
0: Vanessa, what is going on this weekend?
1: I am going to be going. The weather's so perfect. I'm going to be going on a bike ride about 30 miles or so.
2: Jeez. 30 miles?
1: Yeah. Yeah.
0: In one day?
2: Is that round trip? Oh, my legs hurt just thinking about that.
0: Do you bike a lot?
1: I recently got into it earlier this year, and I love it. It's meditative. It's like its own little world. I didn't know what I was missing.
2: Do you do any wheelies on that bike ride? I feel like you got to entertain yourself somehow.
0: Oh, is it an e-bike? Wait, is it an e-bike? Because then that doesn't count.
1: No.
0: Oh, okay.
1: No.
2: Pedaling for 30 miles.
1: I'm not quite into the tricks yet. So.
0: Well, hey, enjoy your 30-mile bike ride. We'll be thinking about
1: you. Thank you.
0: Well, have a great weekend. Let's go.
3: Kelly Jordan is on the ones and twos. The country.

0: Shout out to Black Hawk right there. Shout out to ET who texted in and said, and I quote, whoops, this might be my favorite quick mix. And he gave me a gold medal and clapping emojis
1: wow,
0: on that one.
1: Wow, dude, congratulations.
0: Ben texting in saying he's loving it. Mary Beth saying she's loving it. Tracy from Daisy A Day Floral said that she's loving the quick mix too. So thanks to all you guys. All right, on the way next, we're going to have a look at your local news, and then we're going to get Mike Bryant on the phone from the law offices of Bradshaw and Bryant, because we got to get an answer for that person who had a question about someone getting drunk at a party and pulling out a loaded gun. Oh, my God, that's terrifying. So we'll get Mike Bryant on the phone. It's all still coming up.
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20: 71 today under partly cloudy skies. Winds out of the west, 10 to 20 miles per hour. Tonight, lows dip down to about 48. Slight chance of rain showers tomorrow. Daytime highs approaching 61. Cloudy skies with a few peaks of sun. Daytime highs approaching 70 Sunday under mainly sunny skies. 72 Monday, slight chance for showers. I'm meteorologist Paul Frombly on 97 Kick. Currently, it's 58 degrees.
0: We're not going to do it. Maybe it's just me today, because somebody had a very important question about someone getting drunk at a party and pulling a loaded gun out.
21: Oh.
0: Now, luckily, we have Mike Bryant from the law offices of Bradshaw and Bryant that we can contact anytime we have legal questions. So we're going to get him on the phone next and get an answer for this gentleman who wants to know what now. It's coming up next on the Kelly Jordan Show.

0: Kelly Jordan Show.
1: Brian Riley, you and I are lucky.
2: Yeah, we are.
1: Because when we got legal questions, we have the man, Mike Bryant from the Law Offices of Bradshaw and Bryant, that we can call on to get answers for him. We had someone text in a question about someone at a party pulling a gun, and we got to talk to Mike Bryant about it.
3: Hello.
1: Hey, Mike, how you doing?
3: Great. How are you?
1: Doing good, man. Doing good. We got an interesting Better Call Bryant for you today.
3: Well, about time.
1: Yeah. All the other ones were softballs. Now we'll see if you we'll see if you really got what it takes.
3: Right.
1: So anyway, this one has to do with someone pulling a gun on somebody.
3: Oh, well then.
1: So okay. this person messaged us and said that they were having a party at their house. One of their friends got a little too drunk and pulled a gun out of the nightstand that they knew was in there.
3: Oh.
1: So this, it was the person's gun who's sending the message, though, but this other friend of theirs just knew the gun was in there. The person did not know that the gun was loaded. The person
3: who pulled it didn't know it.
1: Didn't know that it was loaded. Okay. Nothing happened. Nobody got shot, anything like that. The girlfriend of the person who sent the message contacted the police and had the police come over and said she wanted to press charges. The guy who wrote the message was like, I don't want to press charges, but now it's too late. Because charges have already been pressed. So he's wondering, is there anything he can do, or is this just too far down the road now, and this dude's going to get charges pressed against him for pulling a loaded gun on somebody?
3: Yeah, there's a number of issues there. The prosecutor is the one who decides to bring charges. So when people make reports and those type of things, they don't really control whether there's charge or not. They control the complaint, which gives the evidence, and the police may give somebody a ticket. But when they go deeper into felony charge, those type of things, unless it's something the police are, you know, clear about, they turn over to the prosecutor, or it's something the prosecutor has to look at before anything's charged out. Police may arrest somebody, but people can't pull back and say, oops, no, I don't mean that. I want to mulligan and pull that back. And I don't.
1: What an absolute mess.
2: That's a mess.
1: I can't imagine anybody with any sort of gun training, though, would ever, even drunk, would pull out a gun and start waving it around.
3: People do that sometimes. You know, you get these circumstances where people have concealed and carries and they do feel threatened. But if you're in a situation where you can escape or you can leave, that's what you're supposed to do. And the law requires you to do that first, even if you're in a situation where you think that you're somehow threatened. You don't stand up to it. You get out of there and you retreat. And that's what they're taught in gun safety. And that's what the case law requires, is you do that.
1: So what could be the most severe charge that they could bring against this guy?

0: like attempted murder?
1: Depends on what was said. There's a lot of facts that would need to be involved. Like, who, did he actually point it at somebody? Did he wave it around? Did he actually point it at somebody? Did he say something, you know, that was consistent with that? So there's a lot of different factors that have come to, as to what level it could be. And it could be a more of a disturbing the peace thing if it was him waving it around, had no idea it was loaded and was super drunk.
0: This could have been a much worse story, though, you know?
1: Oh, yeah. Yeah. Yeah, he could have shot himself or shot somebody. Oh. And, you know, that's a horrible thing. You know, beyond that, you know, he might have been hurt a little bit by not being, you know, picked up that night, because they could have gotten a blood alcohol on him and how actually drunk he was. You know, because that might be a circumstance where, you know, I was just so super drunk I didn't even know what I was doing.
0: Ooh-wee. What a mess.
2: Yeah.
1: Yep.
0: All right, Mike. Well, hey, we always appreciate your time. And if you got some time, we'd love to have you on again next week.
1: Absolutely. Okay, thank you.
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5: 71 today, under partly cloudy skies. Winds out of the west, 10 to 20 miles per hour. Tonight, lows dip down to about 48. Slight chance of rain showers tomorrow. Daytime highs approaching 61. Cloudy skies with a few peaks of sun. Daytime highs approaching 70 Sunday under mainly sunny skies. 72 Monday. Slight chance for showers. I'm meteorologist Paul Frobley on 97 Kick. Currently, it's 58 degrees.
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1: All right, this is the most gangster thing of all time.
0: Let's hear it.
1: All right, so gas prices, everyone knows, a little egregious right now.
0: It's a little tough.
1: They're on the come down, but it's a little egregious. So this guy in Georgia, I guess he was sick of spending $60 to $90 to fill up actual vehicles,
0: yeah.
1: Which I get it.
0: Mm-hmm.
1: Well, he decided to make a mini car because he's a handyman.
0: Okay.
1: Ready to hit what he did? He converted a Barbie Dream Camper into a vehicle by equipping it with a 2-gallon one-piston engine from a power washer.
0: Dang.
1: But here's what's sweet about it. This bad boy reaches 55 miles an hour and can get 40 miles to the tank.
0: Dude, I'd be terrified to be going 55 miles an hour in a plastic car.
1: Vehicle.
0: Yeah.
1: I guess it only costs him $3 to fill up. And okay. I don't know how many gallons that thing actually gets, but at the same time, it isn't street legal.
0: Okay.
1: But 55 miles an hour in a Barbie camper is kind of sweet.
0: I saw somebody do this with a boat online.
1: I saw that too.
0: They took a plastic, it's like a sand pit, sandbox boat,
1: yep.
0: Put an electric motor on it, and they were just cruising around the lake. And they got a ticket for it, though.
1: Really?
0: Because I think it was a motorized boat without a license or something like that. I can't remember what it was.
1: Now,
0: but this thing, there ain't no way I'm going 55 miles an hour in a plastic car.
1: Now, what's even cooler is his wife also has her own mini car, reaches 40 miles an hour.
0: What is hers?
1: It's a red convertible.
0: The Barbie Corvette?
1: It probably is.
0: We got my daughter a Barbie Corvette years. Maybe I should go ahead and convert that thing.
1: Yeah, if you got a power washer that you just pop that engine off,
0: yeah,
1: and you got yourself
0: sure
1: 55.
0: It's easy.
1: You got yourself a machine.

0: talking about it?
1: I got some big news.
2: We're talking about it.
3: Turn it up. Here's what's trending on the Kelly Jordan Show.
4: So you know they're doing that big UFC fight on the lawn of the White House?
5: Okay, yeah.
4: You've seen that they're setting up for it right now
5: and
4: stuff.
5: It's on Sunday this weekend.
4: I find it to just be like, I don't know, it's just so bizarre, but kind of cool in a way. I don't know, but anyway, they've asked Zach Brown to perform the national anthem, right? Dana White actually reached out to Zach Brown and asked him to do it. Well, of course, the haters are coming out of the woodwork now at Zach Brown saying, hey, why are you supporting this? You know, his liberal fans are saying, why are you supporting Donald Trump? And he's like, well, you know what? Why don't we just let him talk and he'll tell you what he wants to say about it. Whoops.
5: Yeah.
4: I had this on. What he said, he's giving everyone the silent treatment. That's what he's doing.
5: Oh,
4: here we go.
6: Man, I'm there for the troops, man. I'm there to honor America. I'm there. This is patriotism, not politics. I love this country. I love all the people that have sacrificed so that I can live my American dream and that everyone that lives here gets a chance to do that if they work hard, make the right decisions. So it doesn't have a place in politics for me. There's going to be like 8,000 active service members that are going to be there. I'm a massive UFC fan. I've watched every single UFC probably multiple times. And it's history, man, getting to be part of American history, man, having the first sporting event that's on the lawn of the White House. I mean, it's an honor.
4: So there you go. That's what Zach Brown has to say about it. And boy, if anybody has bleep you money now, it's Zach Brown. Now that he's marrying Kendra Scott, who's a billionaire.
5: Right.
4: He could be like, to hell with all y'all. Don't ever buy one of my albums. I don't care. I have billions of dollars.
5: I'm going to tell you this right now. I'm probably going to be a pile on Monday.
4: Okay.
5: Because the UFC fight is Sunday.
4: I won't be able to tell the difference.
5: No, yeah. It's going to be the exact same show, but I'm just going to give you if my attitude's different, because I'm a pile.
4: Okay.
5: The card. If you're a UFC fan, this card is unreal, dude.
4: I don't know. There's something to me that's cool about it. Like,
5: it's so awesome. Like UFC in general. Like, I'm a big UFC guy. I love watching the pay-per-views. But this one being on the lawn
4: of the White House.
5: The White House. And like the way it's set up, because you have the White House directly in the background of the ring.
4: That's what I'm saying. Like every shot is going to have the White House in. Like so, I don't know, man. I don't. This will somehow get. It's not political in any way. I love everybody. I don't care what your political affiliation.
5: Not me either. It has nothing to do with politics. You know what would be really sweet, though?
4: Yeah.
5: Now, you don't watch Game of Thrones.
4: No, I don't.
5: But back in the day, they would do like the jousting, or they would do. And the king would sit on that throne above everyone watch from like the balcony. If Trump was sitting up there, just like, that would be insane.
4: Dude, people would be so mad at that.
5: They would go irate. People would lose their minds over that. But how sweet would it be? You know what I mean? Like, anybody, I'm just saying, that'd be kind of a cool thing.
4: Or if it was Biden, or
5: it doesn't matter who.
4: Right, I know. I get so nervous.
5: Whoever the president is, it could be Kelly Jordan up there. But if Kelly Jordan was sitting at the White House as the president in a throne, looking down upon the fights
4: was
5: the early like Roman Coliseum stuff, I'm in on that 100%.
4: He gives a thumbs up or a thumbs down.
5: Kill him. Thumbs down. That would be fantastic. Now, Wednesday, the New York Knicks had one of the craziest comebacks in NBA history finals.
4: I saw that.
5: Coming back to beat the San Antonio Spurs in the final seconds of the game. That's when, I guess, at one point, President Trump showed up to Madison Square Garden and they lost the Spurs.
4: Okay.
5: So, people are now freaking out because there was a ton of celebrities at the game on Wednesday, including Miss Taylor Swift. She showed up for Game 4. And Game 4 was the game that the Knicks came back and won. She cheered her heart out. She had custom Stevie Knicks shirt.
4: I saw that.
5: She also had the weirdest entourage maybe on planet Earth with her.
4: That was weird, wasn't it?
5: Yeah, if you don't know, so she was at the game on Wednesday with three other people, two of which the Haim sisters that are in a music group that you probably have never heard of.
4: They had like a hit like 7-8 years ago.
5: Yeah, and then she was with, I don't know what her name is, but she's the co-star in Law & Order.
4: Kind of like the main woman on Law & Order.
5: What a weird crew that was.
4: I didn't like her being, I love Taylor Swift, don't get me wrong.
5: Sure.
4: I felt like she was just cheesing for the cameras and trying to make sure that she was acting more crazy. It's like you got guys like Jerry Seinfeld, Spike Lee, Chris Rock, who are
5: Timothée
4: at like
5: Chalamet,
4: every,
5: who actually is a fan.
4: Right, they're at every Knicks game. And not that celebrities shouldn't be able to go, but it was more like, hey, look at us, look at how crazy we are, look at how fun we are.
5: Well, it's funny you say that, because at first when Trump showed up to Game 3 and they lost to San Antonio, people thought the series was over. Well, some people are wondering if Taylor reversed the curse with that comeback. Obviously, some fans who think so, and there are some fans that are like, go away. Like Charlamagne the God. another radio guy.
4: Yeah.
5: Said why Taylor suddenly is a Knicks fan.
4: Yeah.
5: And his co-host suggested that she should, quote, stay there with the 76ers because she's from Reading, Pennsylvania.
4: Okay.
5: Now, here, how about this? Radio analyst Monica McNutt, who didn't realize she had a hot mic at the time.
4: Oh, no.
5: Said, quote, she's not a Knicks fan. Get out of here, girl.
4: Well, that's, you know what? That's fine.
5: But McNutt apologized and noted that Taylor has been a fan since she was 12 or 13.
4: Well, she's allowed to go to games, and she has enough money for courtside seats. But it's just the thirstiness of it all. Like look at
5: the
4: look
5: dance
4: at me.
5: Moves and all the
4: and
5: extra
4: the TikToks that they make. It's just that part annoys me. But whatever. Well, who cares?
5: And then there's Dave Portnoy, who hates everybody on Celebrity Row.
4: Yes, he does.
5: And he said that, not to mention all Knicks fans, not a big fan of that. But either which way, I wonder if Taylor Swift, if she is a big fan, she should be going to game 5 then in San Antonio.
4: Well, we'll see.
5: All I'm saying, and you and I talked about it this morning, how disgusting it was.
4: You and I were watching it on Entertainment Tonight or something. I was like, oh, this is why people hate celebrities now.
5: It was like a red carpet event rather than being a basketball game. I wasn't a big fan of that. Either which way, the series 3-1 in favor of the Knicks. They need to win game 5 to win the NBA championship.
3: If you have to be up this early, you might as well have some fun.
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13: Are you ready for a barefoot blue jean night with Jake Owen? 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Guitar screaming, crowd roaring, no easing into it. 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
9: Partly cloudy skies today with daytime highs approaching 71. Westerly winds 15 to 20 miles per hour. Partly cloudy tonight, below level off around 48. Cloudy skies with a few peaks of sun tomorrow. Slight chance for showers. High temperatures reach up to 61. Mainly sunny skies Sunday with daytime highs approaching 70. 72, chance of thunderstorms Monday. I'm meteorologist Paul Frombly on 97 Kick. Right now, 60.
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2: Your laughter at 20 after, brought to you by the law offices of Bradshaw and Bryant on Wild Country 99. In today's laughter at 20 after, comedian John Chris talks about how women are always trying to go somewhere.
11: Y'all notice that women are always trying to get away? They're always trying to get away, aren't they? Women, y'all, where are y'all going? You're always trying to, we need a night, we need a trip, we need a weekend. Where are y'all going? We've had a tough week. It's Tuesday. What's going on at the house? Women love getting away. Fellas, have you ever wanted to get away? Fellas, never. My buddy's like, John, you want to go on a men's only camping trip? I was like, no. Fellas, everything men only is horrible. They dragged me to this camp. It was freezing, okay? There's no women there. There's no pillowcases, no sheets. But women, y'all can't, dude, you can't even say the word women's retreat and it's already sold out. Just women's retreat, sold out. They don't care who's going, what the itinerary is, we're gonna, we deserve it, we gotta go.
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1: So you got to thank the internet for this one.
0: Come on.
1: There's a new word that they're going to try to use, which I don't think is going to actually last because it's very hard to say.
0: All right, what is it?
1: Exhausterwhelmulated.
0: Exhausterwhelmulated.
1: Yep. Which is
0: Let me guess. You're exhausted, overwhelmed, and humiliated?
1: Overstimulated.
0: Oh, okay.
1: That's what it is. So I guess because of the long, hot summer days that we've had and everything like that, people are becoming overwhelmed and exhausted because of the heat and overstimulated with all of it. So now there's just a new word that people are trying to force around.
0: Yeah,
1: you can't even say it without sounding ridiculous.
0: I learned a new phrase from my daughter the other day.
1: Drop it.
0: You know how kids will say, oh, I put that on God.
1: On God?
0: That's on God.
1: Yeah.
0: There's a new one called on phone.
1: Mm.
0: Not your telephone. I guess phone is like a slang term in Chicago they use for friend. And so you say, instead of saying on friend, you say on phone. Or phone. I can't keep up.
1: I'm too old for that.
0: I can't keep up.
1: I know I've officially reached the age where I can't keep up.
0: I don't like exhausted,
1: all those words together, that's just called life. Yeah. All right? You're just dealing with life is what's going on.
0: That's a very good take, Brian.
1: Thank you.

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12: Partly cloudy skies today, with daytime highs approaching 71. Westerly winds 15 to 20 miles per hour. Partly cloudy tonight, lows level off around 48. Cloudy skies with a few peaks of sun tomorrow. Slight chance for showers. High temperatures reach up to 61. Mainly sunny skies Sunday, with daytime highs approaching 70. 72, chance of thunderstorms Monday. I'm meteorologist Paul Frobley on 97 Kick. Right now, 60.
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1: We want to know, have you ever seen a UFO?
2: I think I did see a UFO. We were driving, and I saw three dots in kind of a triangular pattern, and they were, like, bobbing up and down in the sky. They were, like, zigzagging, and I was like, well, that's bizarre. And my husband was like, no, that's like they're out combining at night or something. And I'm like, no, that's three. What would three dots be? So we drove towards them and tried to find them. And every time we got where we thought they were somewhere else. Like, we kept driving to find because he was going to prove to me that I was wrong. And I'm like, no, that's bizarre. Those are just three random dots.
3: When we were coming home one night, there was something in the sky that was just a little bit higher than our van. We had, like, back then we had great big old giant van, you know, and it was just a little higher in our van, and it looked like a car driving in the sky. And we're all like, I'm like, Mom, what is this stuff? And yeah, we were convinced it was a UFO as kids, you know, because yeah, we couldn't, she couldn't even explain it. It looked like a car, but it was like above our vehicle, you know, and it was in the sky.
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1: Partly cloudy skies today with daytime highs approaching 71. Westerly winds 15 to 20 miles per hour. Partly cloudy tonight. Lows level off around 48. Cloudy skies with a few peaks of sun tomorrow. Slight chance for showers. High temperatures reach up to 61. Mainly sunny skies Sunday with daytime highs approaching 70. 72. Chance of thunderstorms Monday. I'm meteorologist Paul Frombly on 97 Kick. Right now, 60.
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Luke Bryan on the Valleys of Country 97 Kick. What is going on? It's Brian Riley. Welcome into Friday. The weekend is upon us. What a great day. Right now, Jason Aldean, Whiskey Drink, 97 Kick. Mm-hmm.

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Alan Jackson, Jimmy Buffett, 5 o'clock somewhere, which I know for a fact there's somebody feeling that. Like, you know, I know it's not even 11 o'clock, but oh well, Friday. 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
4: Are you ready for a Barefoot Blue Jean night with Jake Owen? 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Kickin' the Country is back June 10th through the 13th. 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Guitar screaming, crowd roaring, no easing into it. Thursday, Aaron Lewis takes the stage, and we'll have every country boy in the crowd singing. 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Yes, Billy's got his beer goggles on. 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
15: Partly cloudy skies today with daytime highs approaching 71. Westerly winds 15 to 20 miles per hour. Partly cloudy tonight. Lows level off around 48. Cloudy skies with a few peaks of sun tomorrow. Slight chance for showers. High temperatures reach up to 61. Mainly sunny skies Sunday with daytime highs approaching 70. 72. Chance of thunderstorms Monday. I'm meteorologist Paul Trombley on 97 Kick. Right now, 62.
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I mean, the idea is pretty sweet. It's the Valley City Country 97 Kick, Ryan Riley. A lot of people sick and tired of paying gas prices. Might be coming down, but they're still a little spendy. Well, a 30-year-old guy from Georgia got sick of spending more than 60 bucks to fill up his vehicle. So what he did was he took a Barbie Dream Camper and converted it into an actual vehicle. It cost him only $3 to fill up, which is a great idea. Unless you have a date. Like, what do you, hey, I'm going to have to let you sit on the roof of this thing because I don't have an extra seat.

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6: Are you ready for a barefoot blue jean night with Jake Owen? Then buckle up. Kicking the Country is back June 10th through the 13th. Wednesday night, we kick it off loud with Jackal. Guitar screaming, crowd roaring, no easing into it. Thursday, Aaron Lewis takes the stage, and we'll have every country boy in the crowd singing. Friday is always going to be a party when Neil McCoy shows up. Yes, Billy's got his beer goggles on. And then Jake Owen lights it up with Barefoot Blue Jean Night Energy. 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Drew Baldridge bringing the heat.
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This is a first for me on the Valley State Country 97 Kick. 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Get ready. I'll tell you about it coming up in about 10. Right now, new music, Phone Keys Wallet, Lainey, John Mayer,

you had a word of the day calendar, this wouldn't be on it. 97 Kick, and the new word, exhausterwhelmulated, which sounds like gibberish, but it's a combination of exhausted, overwhelmed, and overstimulated all at the same time, which I guess people are using. Isn't that what we just call life? Isn't that it?

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14: 97 Kick. Partly cloudy skies today with daytime highs approaching 71. Westerly winds 15 to 20 miles per hour. Partly cloudy tonight. Lows level off around 48. Cloudy skies with a few peaks of sun tomorrow. Slight chance for showers. High temperatures reach up to 61. Mainly sunny skies Sunday with daytime highs approaching 70. 72. Chance of thunderstorms Monday. I'm meteorologist Paul Frombly on 97 Kick. Right now, 63.

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15: Slight chance for showers this afternoon. Otherwise, sunshine mixed with clouds at times. Daytime highs approaching 71. West winds 15 to 20 miles per hour. Partly cloudy skies again tonight. Slight chance for showers. Lows level off around 48. Slight chance of rain showers tomorrow. Daytime highs approaching 61. Cloudy skies with a few peaks of sun. I'm meteorologist Paul Frombly on 97 Kick. Currently, it's 65 degrees.
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Hopefully they're not judging this based on what you wear to work. It's the Valley State Country, 97 Kick, Brian Riley. Well, what would you rate yourself on a scale of 1 to 10, like, for attractiveness? The top answer is about 6 or 7. Didn't mean to do it that way. But most people, like 3%, said they're a perfect 10. Like, again, if they're basing it off what we're wearing at work today, I got baggy sweatpants and a baggy hoodie on. So, basically an 8 out of 10.

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So Tyler Hubbard and Brian Kelly both agreed FGL is back. It's the Valley City Country 97 Kick. But what does that even mean? Well, it looks like they potentially could have a handful of shows next year, and then things get rolling in 2027. Tyler Hubbard's got a whole bunch of things he has to do this year. Said there's no rush. We're just kind of hanging out. We know we want to be back together. So.

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10: A mix of clouds and sun this afternoon with a slight chance of rain showers. Highs around 70. Westerly winds 15 to 20 miles per hour. Slight chance of rain showers tonight, 48. Overcast skies tomorrow. Highs level off around 61. Lots of sunshine Sunday with highs around 70. 72. Chance of thunderstorms Monday. I'm meteorologist Paul Frombly on 97 Kick. Right now, 66.
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Country 97 Kick, and that is going to do it for me, Ryan Riley. Have a great rest of your Friday. Have a great weekend. 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All right, enjoy yourself. Right now, Jelly Roll, Heart of Stone on the Valley City Country 97 Kick.

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0: It's the Valley's Hit Country 97 Kick. Good afternoon. We're Chris and Chelsea. It's Friday, and we're not too far away from Lakes Jam. We still have that VIP package.
1: I know. It's just 2 weeks away, and we will be broadcasting live from there, which we're really excited about.
0: It's going to be a good time. Bailey Zimmerman, Tucker Wetmore. The lineup is pretty solid
1: this year. And they are adding a third night of country. Normally, Thursday is a rock night, but they're bringing in 90s and early 2000s.
0: I think Bailey Zimmerman is going to break an attendance record, just saying. 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

0: some guys are kind of clueless when it comes to being hit on. Like, they'll be flirted with and hit on, and they won't even know it.
1: I have the opposite effect. I'll smile at a guy, and he's like, oh, she wants to marry me. I'm like, no.
0: Of course you have that effect.
1: And then they're like, well, why are you so nice? Because I'm just trying to be polite, man.
0: This guy was at the gym, and this is what happened.
2: I'm at the gym working out, and this beautiful young woman walks up to me and says, how many sets do you have left? And I said, oh, I got one. And she goes, well, I was going to put my number in your phone, and then you could text me when you were done. And I literally said, well, no, this is my last set. So, I mean, you could wait right there, or I can wave you down. I'll hold it for you if you want. I didn't even know I was getting hit on. I've never had a woman ask for my number my entire life. She literally was staring at me, and she was like, well, I'm just trying to get your number. And I was like, oh, I literally fumbled the bag, and I was... Oh, my God. Anyways, ladies, shoot your shot, because I'm telling you right now, he won't even know it's happening.
0: That's actually true.
1: Like you with Curly Sue when she wanted to give you her Snapchat.
0: She liked my pasty white legs. It just went right over my head. I didn't realize she was flirting with me. And you were right there. You weren't helping me either.
1: I was pretending to be your sister. I just wanted to see how far it'd go.

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15: Slight chance for showers this afternoon. Otherwise, sunshine mixed with clouds at times. Daytime highs approaching 70. Winds out of the west, 15 to 20 miles per hour. Chance for showers tonight. The lows level off around 48. High of 61 tomorrow. Cloudy skies. Mainly clear skies Sunday with a high of 70. 72, chance of thunderstorms Monday. I'm meteorologist Paul Frobley on 97 Kick. Right now, it's 68 degrees.

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2: 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I like Ella Langley.
3: 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And I just bought a Shania Twain t-shirt the other day at Walmart. I got it on a steal of a deal. And Ella Langley just posted a beautiful cover of a Shania Twain song to pay tribute to the singer. Here's Ella singing You're Still the One. Still the One.

0: Shania, when she sees that, she's going to be proud.
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0: Sounds good.
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0: And plus, it has the Ella flair, the Ella style. I don't know what it is. It's just, she's easy and fun to listen to.
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0: So this new viral term that's going around right now, it's kind of sophisticated. So I'm going to spell it out, and then I want you to basically pronounce it after I spell it, okay?
1: Oh, shoot. Okay.
0: All right. It's spelled E-X-H-A-U-S-T. E-R-W-H-E-L-M-U-L-A-T-E-D.
1: Exhaustion-lated.
0: You're close. It's a new term that's...
1: You're exhausted and overwhelmed combined? Exhaustor-related.
0: Exhaustor-whelmulated.
1: Exhaustor-whelmulated. That's what I said.
0: It's exhaustor-whelmulated. It's a new term that they're making up now. Here's the definition.
2: The word of the day is exhaustor-whelmulated. The feeling of being exhausted, overwhelmed, and overstimulated, all at the same time. Exhaustor-whelmulated.
0: It probably happens more often than you think, right?
1: Right.
0: Like today, we have so much going on.
1: I'm fire-upulated.
0: You're fire.
1: I will be exhaustor-whelmulated later.
0: Fire-upulated.
1: Yeah.
0: Okay, that's good.
1: That's my word.

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0: So this has a lot of people irritated. You remember not too long ago we talked about the teens that pulled that prank inside a Target. They drove their riding lawnmower into it.
1: I don't remember ever talking about that.
0: No? Maybe you were gone that day.
1: Yeah, probably.
0: But they wanted to do like a viral video, and kids will do anything stupid.
1: Those are so dumb. It's not safe. Also, it's kicking out exhaust, so that's going to stink inside.
0: So he rode a riding lawnmower right through the doors at Target, kind of hit the door. I think he broke the door, too. And then he just rode back out just for clicks. Now the kids are at it again.
1: Tell me he got banned for life.
0: This happened in California. There's a bunch of teens that rode their e-bikes through a Walmart.
1: Oh.
0: Nearly hitting customers, which is those things go quick.
1: Yeah, I've seen kids do this on like the sidewalk and they don't know how to stop, let alone inside a store.
0: People were ticked off inside, including this guy.
2: I yelled at them to stop.
3: You punks! Get the out of here before you hurt someone!
2: I was yelling at them to get out, and none of the store employees were doing anything. And
1: oh my gosh,
2: really startled my daughter.
4: Well, clearly there are no boundaries for these kids. This was not a harmless prank. It's a direct result of zero consumer awareness and a lack of compliance.
0: Maybe these stores should start training their employees to do something. Like, if it was me, I would try to shove the kids over. They'll probably get hurt. I don't really care. Ugh. Stop doing stupid stuff. You're either going to get hurt or you're going to hurt somebody else.
1: That's probably what my brother would do, too.
0: Is it going to take somebody, like, seriously getting hurt with one of these pranks before we actually take action?
1: I don't think they care, because that's what they want. They want attention and views and likes and clicks. I think they just need their brains deprogrammed.
0: The sheriff's department is trying to identify the teens, and they say it's very unlikely they're going to be charged with the crime anyway. Why not? Why not? I have no idea.
1: Okay, good. Then everybody should do this, and
0: probably
1: Godspeed to that sheriff's department.
0: Probably because it's California.
1: Gosh.
0: And they're very lenient,
1: so
0: I guess.
1: Dumb. Is this the same as like back in the 90s where they'd ride their little skateboards

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1: Let's go.
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4: 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Yes! 40 even!
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13: Slight chance for showers this afternoon. Otherwise, sunshine mixed with clouds at times. Daytime highs approaching 70. Winds out of the west, 15 to 20 miles per hour. Chance for showers tonight. Lows level off around 48. High of 61 tomorrow. Cloudy skies. Mainly clear skies Sunday with a high of 70. 72, chance of thunderstorms Monday. I'm meteorologist Paul Frombly on 97 Kick. Right now, 69.
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0: It's the Valley's Hit Country 97 Kick with Chris and Chelsea. It's Friday. It's Woo! Race day at the River City Speedway.
1: Yes.
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0: right, it's been a while since we highlighted the stupid and felt better about ourselves.
1: Oh, got to.
0: We're probably due for another Real American Dummies, aren't we?
1: Yeah, I think so.
0: All right, here we go.
2: Real American Dummies.
0: As we always do, we'll highlight the stupid and then we'll put it to song right afterwards.
1: Oh, yeah.
0: We have a song created for these.
1: It's so good.
0: So this happens down in Florida, as most do. This right. guy in Florida, they say allegedly crashed his SUV, but he crashed it. He crashed his SUV into a tree in a neighborhood.
1: Okay.
0: There's a woman that was nearby. She saw this. So what are you going to do? You're going to get out and try to help, right?
1: Well, of course. You want to see if he's okay.
0: This woman runs up to his car to try to help him.
1: Yeah.
0: He gets out. He runs to her car and steals it. Basically carjacked a gal that was trying to help him.
1: So did he steal that car that he crashed?
0: I don't know, probably.
1: Oh, my gosh.
0: So then he took off.
1: Oh, I'd be so mad.
0: It gets a lot worse. According to witnesses, he drove right to a nearby Chick-fil-A. Because that's what you do, right?
1: Oh, I get it now. He was hungry.
0: He parks. He's covered in blood. He gets out. And somebody asks him, hey, man, are you okay?
1: Is he on something?
0: Reports say he said, does it look like I'm okay? Somehow it gets even dumber.
1: Is this like a bad version of Liar Liar?
0: Witnesses say he then went up to a little kid who's eating a meal at Chick-fil-A.
1: No.
0: And stole a fry.
1: Just one fry. A bleeding man in a stolen car taking his fries.
0: Terrifies the kid, steals a fry, and then says, I want a milkshake. Nobody had a milkshake, so he couldn't get a milkshake. That's all he wanted.
1: What the heck?
0: After that, police say he got back into the car. Then he drove to a gas station. And then he was combative with deputies, fighting with them. They finally got him into the car. They took him to the hospital because he's bleeding all over the place.
1: You got to treat him. Oh, that's so gross.
0: Shocker here. Deputies found a bunch of drugs on him.
1: There it is.
0: He's now facing charges including carjacking, aggravated assault, petty theft for the fry.
1: That's why you don't do those types of things and be careful of being hangry.
0: And leaving the scene of a crash. A couple of times.
1: So
0: this guy turned one wreck into a full-blown carjack caper, fry-snatching fiasco.
1: Oh, poor kid.
0: Milkshake meltdown.
1: Did he ever get a milkshake?
0: He never got a milkshake, unfortunately. He wanted
1: one. That would have calmed him down, I bet.
0: I think he wanted the milkshake because he took the fry. He wanted to dip the fry in the milkshake, probably. So we take that crazy, wild story, and we put it to song. You ready for the result?
1: Oh, yeah.
0: All right, here we go.
3: He crashed an SUV right into a tree. A woman stopped to help, said, you okay, G? He said, thanks for stopping, then stole a ride. Turned a roadside kindness to a carjack slide.

0: Fast Food Fruit Loop.
1: The kid is okay, by the way, too, that lost.
2: Is he just not emotionally?
1: He's probably never going to trust anybody.
2: I'd never share my fries ever again. I'd be like that one time.
1: You ever ask this kid for a fry, he's going to blow up on you.
3: No!
4: Somebody asked for a milkshake.
2: No!
1: All he wanted was
2: not
1: milkshake.
2: Again.
1: Hey, this, all this.
2: They're pretty good, though.
1: This might

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2: It is Brian Michaels here, and kind of a mix of a day of emotions. Ground Round, they're shutting down June 26th. That'll be the last day they're open. We're having a party, though, the official closing patio party. We've got a lot going on with that, and we'll get into the Ground Round and what it's meant over the years. As we're outside here, they've got Dance Man Dan. From 4 to 7. We also have the Turtle Stacks Live Band. They're 7 to 11. So get out here. Enjoy the goodbye. Say farewell to the Ground Round. Been in business in this town for 40 years. Matt's owned it, I think, since 2012, I think. But, yeah, a lot of great memories here. I've seen multiple Super Bowls here. The last big game I watched here was 2016. That was the national championship game. I was there for a remote, not unlike what I'm doing today. And, of course, UND winning, beating Quinnipiac. So a lot of memories, and they're still open till the 26th. But we're here for the patio party. Join us. I'm Brian Michaels at the Ground Round.
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0: It's the Valley's Hit Country 97 Kick with Chris and Chelsea. 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
1: Yes.
0: The nominations are in, and we're in the first round of the bracket right now.
1: I'm really excited for this. So we got Tim the Toolman Taylor.
0: Yes.
1: We have Ben Cartwright. That's who he's going up against. Howard Cunningham. Danny Tanner.
0: I like that Red Foreman made it.
1: Yeah. Dan Connor made it. Archie Bunker. Oh, that's a throwback. Ward Cleaver.
0: This is a tough one. The very top one. I wish they weren't going against each other so early. Al Bundy against Peter Griffin.
1: Oh, my gosh. Charles Ingalls against Phil Dunphy. And then, Herman Munster did make it. That was my vote.
0: Hey, Ray Barone is on there. Everybody loves Raymond.
1: And we'll see if he can take out Andy Griffith.
0: Hermie Munster? Yeah. It's fun. So vote right now. We're giving away a 55-inch TV just in time for Father's Day.
1: Heck yes. And then you can watch all your favorite TV.
0: Dad would like that. It's our favorite TV dad bracket online now at 97.

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1: I'm Brian Michaels. It is the official closing patio party at the Ground Round. You are invited. Of course, you know where it's at. We're on 32nd Avenue right here, a destination for many over the years. Another thing, too, a reminder for you, if you've gotten some gift cards from the Ground Round, they're open till the 26th of June. That's the last day they're open. Right now, we're having the patio party. So get those, redeem those cards, and get in here. I know at least two couples that met there. They're married now, that met while working at the Ground Round. And it was also one of those places, too, and still is today, where you might have a friend who, you know, might not like other places, and then you're trying to settle on where you go to eat or have some drinks or what have you. And you always say the Ground Round, and they're like, oh, okay, we'll do that. It was an easy yes. And they had been that for 40 years here in Grand Forks. It's saying goodbye, but you're invited. Say farewell to the Ground Round. And this goes on until 11 o'clock tonight. They got live music, 7 to 11, and Dance Man Dan, DJ, from 4 to 7. I'm Brian Michaels at the Ground Round, saying goodbye.
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3: Well, hello, I am Brian Michaels at the Ground Round Grill and Bar. They are shutting it down. The official closing patio party of the Ground Round. You know, a lot of businesses have shut down, but they never do this farewell type thing. I think it's kind of a cool thing that Matt came up with on this to do this. A lot of people in the area, you know, loved the Ground Round. It was a meeting spot. It was good for lunch. It was good for watching a game. It had a lot of versatility. It had good food. Just an excellent place year-round, really. We're outside. We've got the patio party going on. Dance Man Dan from 4 to 7. After that, live music. You've got Turtle Tracks, Turtle Stacks. I can't get anything right. Turtle Stacks Band, 7 to 11. And another thing that I kind of noticed, I've seen people coming in and buy these, the pint glasses. With the logo. Those are for sale. You can stop by and get one of those. But we're going to be out here. We'll be out here at the radio station until 6 o'clock. But they will be open until the 26th. The 26th of June is their last day open. Ground Round saying goodbye. Join us for the official closing patio party. I'm Brian.
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2: Lows level off around 48 tonight under partly cloudy skies with a chance of rain showers. Winds out of the west, 10 to 15 miles per hour. Cloudy skies expected tomorrow. High temperatures reach up to 61. Partly cloudy skies tomorrow night. Lows dip down to about 44. Mainly clear skies Sunday with daytime highs approaching 70. 72, chance of thunderstorms Monday. I'm meteorologist Paul Frobley on 97 KICK. Currently, it's 70 degrees.
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0: That's such a fun song to sing along to.
1: And the radio one. So he has a huge honor, Chris.
0: Yeah.
1: Zac Brown is performing the national anthem at the UFC event. It's going to be taking place on the White House lawn over the weekend.
0: I heard about this.
1: This is going to be dope. But people are now starting to say that they're trying to make it political, for crying out loud.
0: Well, everybody, when it comes to this, everybody has to make it political and weaponize it.
1: You're playing at the White House.
0: Come on. We're celebrating America.
1: So here's what he has to say about that.
2: Man, I'm there for the troops, man. I'm there to honor America. I'm there. This is patriotism, not politics.
1: Yeah.
2: I love this country. I love all the people that have sacrificed so that I can live my American dream, and that everyone that lives here gets a chance to do that if they work hard, make the right decisions. So it doesn't have a place in politics for me. There's going to be like 8,000 active service members that are going to be there. I'm a massive UFC fan. I've watched every single UFC probably multiple times. And it's history, man, getting to be part of American history, man, having the first sporting event that's on the lawn of the White House. I mean, it's an honor.
0: It is.
1: This is huge, man. And, you know, majority of people who are loud about this, Chris, they've never even served a country. So just, like, sit down, be quiet, and have the day that you deserve.

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1: Yeah.
0: Your home for the Kelly Jordan Show in the morning.
2: You like country? You're in the right place.
0: Chris and Chelsea every afternoon.
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0: Kowalski, tell me which way to the gym.
1: When was the last time you went to the gym?
0: You don't get pipes like these by not going to the gym.
1: I loved looking at your watch when you were getting in all those steps over the weekend.
0: Yeah.
1: And your watch said, wow, you've walked more in this past weekend than you have your whole month.
0: No, the watch actually said, wow, how are you still alive? I was like, quiet watch.
1: Getting your gains, man.
0: So there's a protein shake shortage looming.
1: Man, this bums me. How is there a short? I mean, everything's in shortage.
0: Shoppers are flocking to like the big box stores like Sam's Club and Costco to buy protein powders, bars, shakes, sodas in bulk right now. It's basically like when the pandemic started, everybody needed toilet paper.
1: Yep.
0: And they bought out all the toilet paper.
1: Oof.
0: Costco says sales of their Kirkland brand ultra filtered protein milk have taken off. They're sold out at most locations.
1: Hang on. They have protein milk?
0: Yes, protein powder.
1: Well, milk already has protein in it.
0: Protein powder prices are expected to jump because of the high demand and low supply right now. The average cost?
1: Yeah.
0: For a premium tub of protein, $54.
1: Holy buckets, that went up.
0: It was $40 6 months ago. And it's going to continue to go up because of the shortage.
1: Right.
0: I honestly don't know why there's a shortage. It could just be because it's not being imported as much. Maybe the costs are too high.
1: What goes into?
0: There's got to be a reason behind it. So just a heads up, if you're a protein freak, you might want to stock up now.
1: Yeah.
0: Well, you can.
1: Man. And we just bought some and it went on sale. And now I'm worried about this because that's the new thing where you actually need to eat 1 gram of protein for every pound that you weigh. And that's a lot of protein.
0: You may have to get your protein through another source.
1: Like
0: actual
1: meat?
0: Actual food?
1: That's not a bar.
2: New truck.

0: country. It's
1: got to be 97 Kicks.
2: It's Brian Michaels with you. Ground Round Patio Party. Man, it's always windy, isn't it? They're saying goodbye. They've been in business for 40 years under the ownership of not Matt the entire time. Matt's an interesting story. He was a server here. That started in 2000. Then he worked his way up to general manager. Then he purchased the Ground Round in 2012. And it's a wonderful meeting place. Many really football games have been viewed here, hockey games, a few Super Bowls for me in years past, various promotions. I've done a ton of stuff here over the years. And I think the last big game was the national championship game that I watched here. I think a lot of people have memories about the Ground Round. And it was such an easy yes. Your group of friends would often just agree, oh, yeah, we'll do the Ground Round. No one really had any objections. So you're invited. Get out here. They're saying goodbye. The official closing patio party, the Ground Round. And you're invited. Get one of those pint glasses, too. They're selling those. I'm Brian Michaels. Stop on out, Ground Round, and say goodbye.
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0: So I saw that social media clauses are now part of a lot of divorce agreements right now, divorce decrees.
1: Ooh, which I think is appropriate. You know, you should keep it quiet.
0: The clauses now in a lot of them state that neither party can talk about their divorce or their children online in a negative manner.
1: Mm-hmm.
0: Otherwise, you could be sued.
1: Yeah. I think that's fair. I think that's appropriate. You know how many times I see people absolutely trash their ex, especially during a custody battle, how ugly it gets. Then the family jumps in.
0: Do people really think it makes them look better when you're totally just trashing somebody else?
1: You look awful. I saw somebody, I reported a woman who started a GoFundMe and was just absolutely bashing her ex. The text that she put in there was so atrocious, but then she was involving her minor kids with their full names and all this information. This is dangerous for your kids, and this is not what GoFundMe is about.
0: These clauses safeguard privacy, de-escalate conflict, reduce the risk of content being used against spouses, and it protects children as well.
1: Just don't trash them online.
0: You just can't go after each other. You can do it in person all you want with nobody around.
1: It can be used. So say they are abusive and they're the most awful person in the whole world. Here's how our court systems work. They can now sue you for defamation of character. Mm-hmm. And now you have somebody who is now taking money from you and pouring you through court. It's not worth it.
0: And a lot of those people, most people know who they are anyway.
1: Yeah.
0: You really need to put it out publicly.
1: Just go to a therapist.

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1: It is Brian Michaels with you. Ground Round, shutting down, saying goodbye. They've been in business for 40 years. I think the Ground Round, the overall franchise, they've been around since 1969, but this one here, I think 1986. Matt's owned it since 2012, but he's worked here since 2000. A lot of memories here for a lot of people. A great location, easy to get to, an agreeable menu, great beer on tap, specials. They were always doing stuff like that. And, of course, really good service over the years. The Ground Round, they're shutting it down. Their final day is June 26th. They'll be open that day. It's the official closing patio party. We're at it now. We've got Dance Man Dan from 4 to 7. He's a DJ. And Turtle Stacks Band, live music, 7 to 11. Say goodbye to a really cool place, an iconic place here in Grand Forks that served this community so well for so many years. We're at the Ground Round. It's the official closing patio party. I'm Brian Michaels.
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3: That's right. Brian Michaels with you at the Ground Round. It is the official closing patio party. Get out here. And if you can't make it today, maybe over the weekend. Their last day open is June 26th, and they're doing a little bit of celebrating tonight. The weather's working for us. Yeah, it's a little bit windy, but when isn't it here in North Dakota? But the Ground Round, a destination for many over the years. 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Always had good specials and great service as well. And they're saying goodbye after 40 years in business here in Grand Forks. Now, Matt, the current owner, he's owned it since 2012. And it's kind of a really cool American story. Started as a server, became general manager, and then he bought the place in 2012. You got to love that. But you're invited. And also, if you have some gift cards to the Ground Round, get those redeemed. 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You put beer in those. 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So get the iconic beer glass, the pint glass from the Ground Round, as we say goodbye here at the official closing patio party. Join us for one last gather round at the Ground Round. I'm Brian.
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17: Lows level off around 48 tonight under partly cloudy skies with a chance of rain showers. Winds out of the west, 10 to 15 miles per hour. Cloudy skies expected tomorrow. High temperatures reach up to 61. Partly cloudy skies tomorrow night. Lows dip down to about 44. Mainly clear skies Sunday with daytime highs approaching 70. 72, chance of thunderstorms Monday. I'm meteorologist Paul Frobley on 97 KICK. Currently 69.

0: 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Did you see there's some new Pringle flavors that are in the grocery store now?
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1: Of all kinds.

0: safe for the whole family. It's not like you're going to get your kids hooked on that. Like I was hooked at a young age.
1: It's a 3-2 chip.
0: No, it's the full flavor, full
1: just
0: body.
1: Just don't eat
0: chip.
1: The whole bag.
0: Next time you're at the grocery store, check them out. By the way, there's a bunch of wild flavors with a lot of the brands.
1: So good. Whoever thought that chips would get this cool?
0: I know. It's

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0: You're home for the Kelly Jordan Show in the morning. 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

0: So I guess her 15 minutes of fame isn't over yet. Hawk Tua girl is back.
1: Oh, doing what now?
0: Her name is Haley Welch, right?
1: Mm-hmm.
0: Remember that? What was it, 2 years ago? 3 years ago?
1: Yeah, it's so stupid.
0: Hawk Tua?
1: Yep. And then she tried to do a bunch of t-shirts, then she tried to do a bunch of hats, and then she tried doing a bunch of TV shows.
0: You know what her new hustle is now?
1: It's not OF, is it?
0: She's offering dating advice.
1: Really?
0: To people for $100 a month.
1: This is the girl who was so drunk, who she was on there. She also was talking about her pookie.
0: Yeah.
1: She loved her pookie and super drunk. What advice could, for how much?
0: $100 a month.
1: $100 a month?
0: The VIP plan includes unlimited direct messages.
1: Oh.
0: One-on-one sessions.
1: Oh, that's not begging for a stalker at all.
0: Live stream access and early access to new posts.
1: Desperate.
0: Her followers apparently are surprised by the high price.
1: Yeah.
0: And the move to give relationship tips. How is she qualified? That's what people
1: are. That's a great question.
0: What's her advice going to be?
1: I'm not going to say it.
0: Spit on that thing. That's what it's going to be. What advice are you going to give?
1: You have none.
0: $100 a month. So people are.
1: Wait, isn't she single?
0: I think so.
1: So what?
0: So people are outraged at $100 a month. But they'll do it for 25? I mean, come on.
1: Chris and I have enough relationship, you know, material between us that we could go on and on. But we give it away for free.
0: That we do every day.
1: I wouldn't feel comfortable charging somebody money to, like, take our advice.
0: That's true. Especially not the spick girl. Nobody. Jeez.
1: Wow.
0: Man, unbelievable.
1: Wow. Good luck. Jenny grew up.

0: 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It's
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0: So Ram Trucks, the brand, they released a brand new t-shirt design in their online shop this past week, right?
1: Okay.
0: It looks pretty cool. Obviously, it was created by AI.
1: Oh.
0: But you have to be careful. For those that use AI to create like graphics and stuff.
1: Yeah.
0: Sometimes you have to check like things in the background because they're not going to be what you want.
1: They populate weird things. I've had to double check a lot of ours if we've made graphics in a pinch. Yeah, it can get really goofy really fast.
0: So this Ram Truck t-shirt was titled 2026 Ram Patriotic Unisex T-shirt. It was $29.95, which I don't think is too bad
1: for a t-shirt like that.
0: The problem was, it was created by AI, and the person didn't really look close enough, whoever created it, and then approved it. The patriotic shirt had a big American flag that only had 38 stars.
1: Oh, no. What states got X'd?
0: That's not the worst part of it.
1: What?
0: The truck that it featured, the slogan by the truck said Ram Power, but the image was a Toyota Tacoma.
1: No!
0: It said Ram in the front, but you can tell it looked like a Tacoma.
1: Oh, no. They pride themselves on the body of the truck. Anybody, I can identify a truck.
0: Why didn't more people lay eyes on this
1: before
0: the person that created it? Obviously, they probably didn't know.
1: Think about this. So marketing, like these marketing execs that create these things, these marketing campaigns, I mean, that is a job that can earn between 60, 80,000, sometimes 100 grand a year. And if for a bigger industry like this, definitely six figures. So somebody with a six-figure salary created a t-shirt, massive amounts of t-shirts that have the wrong truck on it.
0: I figure they'd have enough money to hire a real professional graphic designer.
1: They get lazy. They want shortcuts. And, well, boo on them. Idiots for doing this. I'm sorry.
0: Maybe they were like, let's save a couple of bucks. And you know what? This AI want to just spit out. It looks good enough, you know? I wonder if people bought it, if these are going to be out. They took it down. It's off the website
1: limited
0: now.
1: Limited edition.
0: It just says paid, not found. And a lot of people are just laughing.
1: Oh, no. What are they going to do with all those t-shirts? Are they going to go like...
0: I feel bad, too, because I've had Ram trucks in the past. I like the brand.
1: Yeah.

0: It's the Valley's Hit Country 97 Kick with Chris and Chelsea. It's Friday. It's race day at the River City Speedway.
1: Yes.
0: Dirt is going to be flying again tonight.
1: Woo.
0: Are you going for free?
1: You should be.
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1: Come on, let's get you taken care of.
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8: Lows level off around 48 tonight under partly cloudy skies with a chance of rain showers. Winds out of the west, 10 to 15 miles per hour. Cloudy skies expected tomorrow. High temperatures reach up to 61. Partly cloudy skies tomorrow night. Lows dip down to about 44. Mainly clear skies Sunday with daytime highs approaching 70, 72. Chance of thunderstorms Monday. I'm meteorologist Paul Frombly on 97 Kick. Right now, it's 68 degrees.
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0: All right, so let's say you're driving down the road and you see a speed limit sign.
1: Mm-hmm.
0: And it says speed limit 34.7.
1: What?
0: What's going to be your reaction?
1: 35. That's stupid. Who does that? How can you even gauge that?
0: There's a road. It's actually kind of brilliant.
1: How can your needle even gauge that?
0: There's a road in Wisconsin that is using a decimal point in their speed limit signs.
1: Just to try to mess with people to make them go slower or what?
0: This particular road, it's a slower road. They changed the speed limit to 17.3 to catch drivers' attention, basically, and encourage people to slow down. Because when you see that, you're probably going to be like, what the heck is that?
1: What in the world? That is strange.
0: But are you paying attention more to the decimal point than the actual speed and what the number is?
1: Well, and here's the thing. How can they enforce that? You know what I mean?
0: I mean, they have to go with the original speed limit, but does it have it below that? I'm not sure.
1: That's crazy. Now, I like the blinking lights, and I do like how they've set aside like little those individual solar-powered signs that say, hey, you're going too fast, like slow on down.
0: Yeah.
1: Those catch my attention. I'm also very, very, very cautious when I see pedestrian crossing signs or kids signs, like kids are present signs.
0: Mm-hmm.
1: So, but that's just me.
0: I think in areas where, like, you're near schools.
1: Yeah.
0: Or certain businesses where the speed limit is, you know, 15, 20, 25, whatever it may be, throw a decimal point in there and just see if it helps a little bit. You know, if it saves a life, then it's worth it, right?
1: Slow people down.

0: 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This is 97 Kick.
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